0: All right, so last hour, man, we had the Daily Hate. This lady, she called in. We said, hey, look, we're going to talk to you next hour because we want to talk and kind of flesh this out with this young lady. She is hating on her husband for something she caught him up having. What happened with your husband? Why are you hating on him?
1: So I feel like he is, I don't know if it's emotionally cheating. Actually, I don't even care what kind of cheating, mentally, emotionally, whatever. But I just recently came across a second profile signed into his laptop for an Instagram that I don't have any knowledge of.
2: Ooh, the ghost gram.
1: And the flood, the flood is ridiculous. Like, it's nothing but asses. The whole thing. And none of them look like mine, so I'm confused.
0: So he just follows a bunch of chicks on there, like a bunch of half-naked, like, IG thoughts?
1: Yes, and there's real fact, there's been some DMs that are outgoing. It's not incoming, but outgoing on, like, cute pic, wink face.
3: Yeah, I was about to say, I almost had his back until you said that part.
1: Wait, okay, so tell me, isn't that cheating?
3: Yeah, sliding the DMs for sure.
0: Yeah,
3: that's cheating.
0: I think DMing is for sure cheating.
1: But even the profile itself.
0: Ooh, I don't know. That's a close one. I don't know if just

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2: 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What's it like up there, Jesse?
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1: Here we go, sir. 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
1: What it do, about?
0: This is a crazy story. Now, I don't want to say for sure, but I had heard through people that I trust that Floyd Mayweather has trouble with reading. Now, I don't know if he's dyslexic or maybe he had a bad day when my friends were around him when he was trying to read.
1: Yeah, I seen a video of him trying to read. It looked kind of funny.
0: Well, Floyd Mayweather has decided to launch his very own personal injury law firm.
1: Oh, damn. No, Mayweather, what are we doing here? You good, brother?
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0: There you go, James. My question to you is, are you trusting Floyd Money Mayweather and the Money Team Law Firm to obviously support you if you ever get into an issue?
1: Look, I love Floyd, but I'm not messing with him as a lawyer. I can't, I don't want to see that.
0: Listen, he's not the lawyer. Let's be clear.
1: He's unbeatable in the court, but he's going to lose in this court.
0: It is branded around him. There's 200-plus expert attorneys that cover 210 cities, and you get... By the way, on the website, it says Floyd Mayweather undefeated. That has nothing to do with...
1: I changed my mind. I want to use it. No, I'm about to go out there get in the accident so I can use Floyd Mayweather as a lawyer.
0: He's also been defeated in court. He's lost some lawsuits.
1: Yeah, he went to jail.
0: Yeah, I mean, come on, man. Look, Floyd, man, the money problems is probably, that's for sure. But shout out to Floyd, man. We hope this works out for you. Stay by your radio. We got the People's Mix coming up next.
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1: I'm meteorologist Jason Catarino with your Lowe's weekend weather update. Partly sunny and hot, breezy in the afternoon with a brief shower or two Saturday, highs in the upper 90s. Then Sunday, humid with the clouds giving way to some sun, a little morning rain, then a shower in spots, highs again in the upper 90s. 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
1: What it do, boo?
0: Hanging out inside the People's Mix. Hit us up, 877-817-2888. If you got anything you would like to hear, we got you, man. Get at us with your voicemails. On the way, let's talk about it. Kanye West high school art.
2: Come on, man.
0: Somebody sold some of it, and I cannot believye how much money. This is crazy. Shout out to Ye, by the way.
2: He's doing the damn thing.
0: Yeah. And he's still with us. I feel like, can you imagine, like, 50 years from now, if Kanye passes away, what his high school art will sell for? It sounds like an investment. We're going to tell you how much up next. Let's get into some new music right now, though. Belly Gang Cushington, man. He's on the show this week. This is that What the F Going new music featuring.

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1: Hot air balloon one to Cole Air home base. Come in, Mr. Rubin, sir.
2: This is Cole Air home base. What's it like up there, Jesse?
1: Amazing, sir. I'm so glad I came up with the idea of a Cole Air balloon.
2: Well, I did tell you to get us noticed.
1: Oh, they noticed, sir. I'm throwing paper airplanes from up here. Everyone's waving.
2: Don't forget to wave back, Jesse. You're our ambassador of goodwill.
1: And since Cole Air specializes in keeping all the hot air out of your home, this balloon is the perfect symbol for keeping you cool.
2: If you say so.
1: And it's so easy to fly. Just hit this button. And up we go.
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2: Read the manual.
1: Great idea, sir. 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
2: Maybe skip ahead a bit.
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1: Here we go, sir. How to land.
2: What's it say?
1: Oh no. I tore out the next page. Remember that paper airplane, sir?
2: Well, what goes up, Jesse?
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0: Hi. 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How are you doing?
1: Good evening. I'm doing phenomenal. How are you tonight? What's going on?
0: I am doing good. So happy that I got through.
1: Me too. What took you so long? What's your name, by the way?
0: My name's Adriana.
1: Adriana, how are you doing tonight?
0: I'm doing great. How about yourself?
1: Excellent. Excellent. And Adriana, where are you calling from? Where are you listening from tonight?
0: San Angelo, Texas.
1: Beautiful. And who's on your mind? What are you thinking about?
0: I'm thinking about Jamal Shumpert from San Angelo, Texas, too. We've been together for 14 years.
1: 14 years? Wow.
0: And he introduced me to Slow Jams when we first got together, and we've been listening since. So definitely something that we like to do, listen to you, listen to the music, and just chill.
1: I approve of this man so very much. Where did you meet Jamal?
0: We met in college.
1: Nice.
0: Here in San Angelo. Yeah.
1: I love it. And 14 years later, here we are, slow jamming together. What would you like to tell Jamal tonight? The show is yours.
0: I'd like to tell him that I love him so much, and I'm so grateful for all the years that we've had together, and I do look forward to many more years together, and I love him so much.

0: Well, you're going to hear some phone calls tonight. You're going to hear a lot of phone calls. We receive over 10,000 phone calls every night. We're going to get as many on the air as we possibly can. In just a few moments, we'll give you our phone number. My name is R-Dub, and an official welcome to tonight's Slow Jam Show.
1: Hi, this is Brenda Steen calling from Stockton, California. I want to send out an oral expression to my husband, Michael Steen. I just want to say that I love you, and me and the girls adore you.
2: Hi, my name is Toya, and I'm calling from Killeen, Texas. My oral expression goes out to my husband, Bubba, in Pollock, Louisiana. Baby, I love you so much, and I wouldn't want to spend my life with nobody else but you.
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0: Calling from Anchorage, Alaska. I am calling to give an oral expression for Vincent Mulring Jr. Hi, baby. I love you. I missed you. And I can't wait for you to come home.
1: Hi, this is Christine calling from Princeton, Kentucky. I'd like to give an oral expression to Brian. I love you, baby. I appreciate everything you do, and I can't wait for us to move forward.
2: 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You can even say I'm sorry. In fact, we'll check the apology line next. For all that and anything else you need, the phone number is 877-209-0631. Come by and see us on IG tonight at Slow Jams. 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
3: This is Heather Ann Dyson in La Mesa, California. This is going out to Dwayne Wilson in Jamestown, California. Babe, I love you with all my heart. I want to apologize for my little meltdown on the phone. I wasn't getting my words out right, and I just pray you forgive me. Please call me, my love, so we can talk things out. I love you always.
4: 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I'm calling from Vancouver, Washington. I want to send an oral expression apology to my husband, Zachariah Bogart, from Portland, Oregon. Baby, I love you so much. I'm so sorry I put you through so much stuff.
5: 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Please forgive me and give us another shot. Bye.

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1: 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I love you, baby, and I can't wait till you come home.
2: Hi, my name is Angelina, calling from San Diego, California. I just want to give an oral expression to Hector Jimenez from Delano, California. I just want to say I love you and I miss you, and we're all thinking of you.
3: A. Thomas here, Tucson, Arizona. This oral expression goes out to Megan J. Robinson. You're fantastic. I love you. That's it.
4: Hi, this is Selena Green calling from Albuquerque, New Mexico. I'd like to send an oral expression out to Emerson Happy in Farmington, New Mexico. Baby, I love you more than words can say, and I can hardly wait till we're cruising together, baby. Always and forever, I love you.
0: All right, that's the best. Cruising together, blasting the slow jams. R-Dub back in a minute. The rest of tonight's slow jam show, the night is young. Another full hour to go. And thank you for being a part of it.
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0: All right, let's go to Las Vegas, Nevada tonight. What are your names?
1: His name is Luis, and my name is Maureen.
0: Okay, what do you want to tell Luis tonight?
1: I just want to tell him that I love him so much and that I'm sorry that he's going through everything that he's going through, and I just like to dedicate Always and Forever from his way.
0: Maureen, it would be our pleasure.
1: Thank you so much. I cannot believe I got through. I've been leaving messages all night. Thank you so much. You have a good night, hon.

0: 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Thank you for listening out in Tucson, Arizona, where it all started so many years ago. 97.5 The Vibe. 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
1: Hi, this is Anna from Hampton, Virginia, and my oral expression is to my father, Mark. I can't wait to see you soon. I hope you're taking care of yourself and everything is good over here.
2: Hi, this is Travis. I'm calling from Pittsburgh, Pennsylvania. I'd like to send an oral expression out to my mother. She's down in Las Vegas, Nevada. I'd like to say, Mama, I'm thinking about you and I love you and miss you very, very much.
3: Hi, this is Danielle from Stockton, California. I'd like to send an oral expression to my husband, Ben Lone, in Vacaville, California. I love you, I miss you, and I can't wait to see you.
4: Hi, I'm Sonia Jimenez. I'm from Artesia, New Mexico. I want to send an oral expression to Pedro Zarazua, who's in Hop. I love you so much, and I miss you. Would you please call me?
0: All right, the rest of tonight's slow jams continue next. If you'd like to wish him a good night or blow him a good night kiss, you can call us at 877-209-0631, or stay here, kick back, relax, enjoy the ride. You're a part of the show just because you listen. Our Dub and the rest of tonight's slow jams start in just a few seconds.
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You know that love we shared is just something so special. The tenderness. 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Would you sing to me? One more time, do it like this.

0: Hi, I was wondering if I could request a song.
1: You sure can. What would you like to hear tonight?
0: Can I hear Halo by Beyonce?
1: Halo by Beyonce, we can get on for you. And are you sending that out to somebody, or is that just your favorite song?
0: Yeah, sending it out to someone.
1: Okay, what's your name, first of all?
0: My name's Zach.
1: Okay, Zach, and who's it going out to?
0: It's going out to Ashley.
1: Okay, and finally, do you have a message for Ashley before we play it?
0: I just want to let her know I miss her, and I'm driving to her right now, and I'm excited to see her.

0: I do my very best to enjoy every single moment of every day and night, and especially appreciate the little things in life. I really appreciate you, and I appreciate this radio station for having me. It's the Slow Jam Show with R-Dub. This is the show where you can hear great slow jams and classic love songs. You can call in and drop an oral expression, and maybe, just maybe, if you listen every night, if you listen closely, maybe somebody out there is about to send a message to you.
1: Hello, this is Ashley from Lubbock, Texas. I want to send an oral expression out to my wife, Erica Gordon. Baby, I love you.
2: Hi, this is Netta from Anchorage, Alaska. I'm giving this oral expression to the love of my life, Dwayne. Daddy, I miss you so much. I love you more than words can explain.
3: Hi, this is Michelle from Phoenix, Arizona. I want to say, baby, I love you. I can't wait to see you tomorrow. And have a good night. This is for Jackie in Coon Rapids, Minnesota.
4: Hi, this is Sabrina calling from Parlier, California. I would like to make an oral expression to the love of my life and my one and only Darius Figueroa in Solano. Baby, I love you. I miss you. I can't wait to see you. This is all temporary, my love, and I will soon be in your arms again.
0: All right, can we do it again tomorrow night on this incredible radio station? My name is R-Dub. You've been listening to the Slow Jam Show. Thanks for coming through.
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4: Back in high school, that's when I started smoking. 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We'd go to parties, feel awkward, and cigarettes became an easy way to deal with that. 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

Girl, you a 10, girl, you a 10, girl, you a 10. 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Girl, you a 10, girl, you a 10, girl, you a 10.

0: 10. Girl, you a 10, girl, you a 10, girl, you a 10. Girl, you a 10, girl, you a 10, girl, you a 10. 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
1: 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Football season is here.
2: We have had so much fun. 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So we've had 2 groups of cheerleaders in the studio. And this week we are continuing on with the Carroll Tigers.
1: That's right. We're going to be with Carroll this Friday for their pep rally. We'll have the cheerleaders in the studio Friday morning as well. And just part of the entire celebration that is high school football here in South Texas.
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3: 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Come in, Mr. Rubin, sir.
4: This is Cole Air Home Base. What's it like up there, Jesse?
3: Amazing, sir. I'm so glad I came up with the idea of a Cole Air Balloon.
4: Well, I did tell you to get us noticed.
3: Oh, they noticed, sir. I'm throwing paper airplanes from up here. Everyone's waving.
4: Don't forget to wave back, Jesse. You're our ambassador of goodwill.
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4: If you say so.
3: 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And up we go.
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4: Read the manual.
3: Great idea, sir. 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
4: Maybe skip ahead a bit.
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3: Here we go, sir. How to land.
4: What's it say?
3: Oh, no. I tore out the next page. Remember that paper airplane, sir?
4: Well, what goes up, Jesse?
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10: 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Hey, I've been waiting all night for this moment. 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
1: I heard the call to serve, so I answered. I earned a title and discovered my purpose. I found belonging. An unbreakable bond with my fellow Marines. We fought to overcome adversity together in defense of our nation and its people. I've lived a full life, rich with meaning. And even though I no longer wear the uniform, I am still a Marine. My service has come full circle. I will always look after those around me. I will always uplift and support my country and my community. Because that is the promise I made. That is what it means to be a Marine. Semper Fidelis. Always faithful, always Marine.

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2: 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To the just say they don't office. You better be talking about working in cubicles. Yeah, them boys had a lot, but I knew the code. A lot of debate in my numero. Not the 3, not the 2, I'm the UNO. Yeah.

I'm about to. Yeah.

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0: Scout Air Balloon 1 to Cole Air Home Base. Come in, Mr. Rubin, sir.
1: This is Cole Air Home Base. What's it like up there, Jesse?
0: Amazing, sir. I'm so glad I came up with the idea of a Cole Air Balloon.
1: Well, I did tell you to get us noticed.
0: Oh, they noticed, sir. I'm throwing paper airplanes from up here. Everyone's waving.
1: Don't forget to wave back, Jesse. You're our ambassador of goodwill.
0: And since Cole Air specializes in keeping all the hot air out of your home, this balloon is the perfect symbol for keeping you cool.
1: If you say so.
0: And it's so easy to fly. Just hit this button. And up we go.
1: Sounds like nothing could possibly go wrong.
0: Just wish I knew how to land this thing.
1: Read the manual.
0: Great idea, sir. Let's see here. Congratulations on your purchase of the SkyMaster 5000 Hot Air Balloon.
1: Maybe skip ahead a bit.
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0: Here we go, sir. How to land.
1: What's it say?
0: Oh, no. I tore out the next page. Remember that paper airplane, sir?
1: Well, what goes up, Jesse?
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3: We have had so much fun. 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So we've had 2 groups of cheerleaders in the studio. And this week we are continuing on with the Carroll Tigers.
2: That's right. We're going to be with Carroll this Friday for their pep rally. 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

0: cheerleader is in the studio, and this week we are continuing on with the Carroll Tigers.
1: That's right. We're going to be with Carroll this Friday for their pep rally. We'll have the cheerleaders in the studio Friday morning as well. And just part of the entire celebration that is high school football here in South Texas.
0: That's right. Football Friday is brought to you by our friends at Texas A&M University of Corpus Christi, Southern Careers Institute, Vivid Photographs, Dynasty Imprints, and Mark Law.
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0: Hot Air Balloon 1 to Cold Air Home Base. Come in, Mr. Rubin, sir.
1: This is Cold Air Home Base. What's it like up there, Jesse?
0: Amazing, sir. I'm so glad I came up with the idea of a cold air balloon.
1: Well, I did tell you to get us noticed.
0: Oh, they noticed, sir. I'm throwing paper airplanes from up here. Everyone's waving.
1: Don't forget to wave back, Jesse. You're our ambassador of goodwill.
0: And since Cold Air specializes in keeping all the hot air out of your home, this balloon is the perfect symbol for keeping you cool.
1: If you say so.
0: And it's so easy to fly. Just hit this button. And up we go.
1: Sounds like nothing could possibly go wrong.
0: Just wish I knew how to land this thing.
1: Read the manual.
0: Great idea, sir. Let's see here. Congratulations on your purchase of the SkyMaster 5000 hot air balloon.
1: Maybe skip ahead a bit.
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0: Here we go, sir. How to land.
1: What's it say?
0: Oh no. I tore out the next page. Remember that paper airplane, sir?
1: Well, what goes up, Jesse?
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0: Hot Z95, Gino and Lauren here, as we're so excited. Football season is here.
1: We have had so much fun. It's week three now, so we've had two groups of cheerleaders in the studio, and this week we are continuing on with the Carroll Tigers.
0: That's right. We're going to be with Carroll this Friday for their pep rally. We'll have the cheerleaders in the studio Friday morning as well. And just part of the entire celebration that is high school football here in South Texas.
1: That's right. Football Friday is brought to you by our friends at Texas A&M University of Corpus Christi, Southern Careers Institute, Vivid Photographs, Dynasty Imprints, and Mark Law.
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1: Yo, I'm your old basketball. 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
2: 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It's me, Tommy Cool. 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Now, I realize the phrase air conditioning doesn't arouse your curiosity quite like Buona Tom, but air conditioning problems almost never happen when they're convenient. So for the love of Buona Tom, don't put it off. 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
1: Hey there, Corpus Christi. It's me, Tommy Cool. 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

0: 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What's up? It's 21 Savage.
1: I just flew with a whole lot of swag.
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1: You and

Well, we can all be happy that we're finally in September. It's going to be a great time as fall rolls in, right? I mean, the hell with summer at this point. We always look at things to look forward to when we jump into a brand new month. So we're going to do that with September, since we're just starting here. We always begin with sports, where the NFL season kicks off next Wednesday. That's going to be Seahawks-Patriots, and then the 49ers and the Rams in Australia the following day. By the way, I just saw they're already over there in Australia, because I guess you got to get used to it, right? There's lots of college football going on as well this month. If you're a tennis fan, U.S. Open running through the 13th, and if you're a big baseball fan, well, the postseason is scheduled to begin on the 29th of this month. Now we go to theaters, all right? Pixar's Cars returning to the big screen this Friday to celebrate its 20th anniversary. Practical Magic 2 comes out on the 11th. The latest Resident Evil reboot hitting theaters on the 18th. And then Brad Pitt's Survivor.

survival thriller called Heart of the Beast. That's going to be out this month as well, the 25th. Don't forget Avengers Endgame Encore, special re-release hitting theaters on the 25th as well. It's supposed to have like additional footage or whatever that's going to lead into the Avengers Doomsday, which is coming out in December there. So that's movies. How about stuff on TV? Well, there's lots of that. Dancing with the Stars, The Voice, Shark Tank, Survivor, all your favorites. They're all returning. They're all coming back for new seasons. The Amazing Race, all that coming back. The Real Housewives of New York City and Salt Lake City. You have Secret Wives of Mormon Wives. I mean, all of it coming back. Simpsons, South Park, Saturday Night Live. So that's all coming back. Lots of stuff on TV there. Plus, of course, we all know fall. Right around the corner. Right? Now you're going, okay, but it doesn't feel like it. I know. That's just the way it goes down here. First day of fall is officially Tuesday, September 22nd. All right? So, let's get ready for it. Don't forget the holidays, Labor Day this Monday. Also, you got Grandparents Day on the 13th. Talk Like a Pirate Day on the 19th. Oktoberfest also starts September 19th. And the 29th of September is National Coffee Day. Welcome to September.

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Gino's Neighborhood.

0: on C95. All right, how about some celebrity news this morning? As you know, Dwayne Davis convicted yesterday. If you didn't see the news for the murder of Tupac 30 years ago, he could get life in prison. Now, Davis was not the shooter. That's the crazy part. He was accused of orchestrating the whole thing. He was the leader of the Southside Compton Crips. Of course, Tupac, Suge Knight, and their record label Death Row, they're all Bloods. So anyway, Davis has said for years he was involved. He talked too much. He admitted he provided the gun. He wasn't arrested until 2023, by the way. He always claimed that the actual shooter was his nephew, Orlando Baby Lane Anderson, who apparently died in an unrelated shooting all the way back in 1998. So Davis also claimed that Diddy, who was affiliated with the Crips, had offered $1 million for Pac's death. Diddy always denied that part. Of course he did. So anyway, Mr. Davis, peace out, Cub Scout. He's going to prison probably for the rest of his life. Here's some sad news. Lionel Richie. Now, he wasn't in our, you know, predictions to be sick. I know we just lost Dolly Parton, but, you know, he's hospitalized. He's in ICU currently. Lionel Richie, 77. He was performing Saturday in St. Louis. He struggled to finish his show. He even asked for a chair. I mean, how sad is that? So he checked himself into the hospital. They're doing some tests. He's hoping to get out today. We don't know. But they said he is in intensive care, which is pretty sad for Lionel Richie, right? All night long. And it looks like Miley Cyrus is, changing some things up in her, I guess this is a new part of her career. Yesterday, she dropped her last name. She's now, ladies and gentlemen, just Miley. Hasn't said why, but it's probably promotion for new music. That's usually what it, you know, that's always what it is, right? Trying to get some new stuff out there. So there you go. Latest entertainment news.
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0: 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Well, it's all on TikTok. 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
1: Never in the history of me going to Subway have they ever charged a toast. Toast is free. You're trying to contaminate my sandwich by putting it in there. That's crazy, bro. You can't toast lettuce. You know when you put it in there, you put the cheese and the bacon on first. Then you toast it. Then you take it out. You know that already. But then you just told me that they charge for toasting. That's crazy. Can you give me my refund? I don't want to eat here. I don't feel safe.
0: So, the employee told the customer toasting came with a charge. And he told the customer he had asked whether he wanted his sandwich toasted before starting the order. So it was a bunch of back and forth. Then to make matters worse, the worker put lettuce in before toasting the bread and was trying to add cheese and bacon after toasting the bread. Just a total fail. Either way, it didn't work out. The guy was like, all right, you're effing up my order. That's crazy. And basically getting out of there and saying he would never shop there again. And I don't blame him, right? Don't ever let them charge you for toasting bread. If they do, then it's time to look for another place.
2: Wake up. Listen. Yeah. Welcome to
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4: 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Come in, Mr. Rubin, sir.
5: This is Cold Air Home Base. What's it like up there, Jesse?
4: Amazing, sir. I'm so glad I came up with the idea of a Cold Air Balloon.
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4: Oh, they

0: notice, sir.
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0: Everyone's waving.
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0: 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Remember that paper airplane, sir?
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0: Scatterman. Can I please speak to David?
1: Yeah, this is David.
0: Hello, Dave.
1: David.
0: I'm with Accounting Services.
1: Okay.
0: We work with your mother.
1: I go by David.
0: Okay, Dave. We work with your mother on her personal bookkeeping.
1: Uh-huh.
0: And we had contacted her about some suspicious charges on her credit card.

0: you call your own mother?
1: My mother told me to use that call.
0: Your mother told us to call you.
1: I'm going
0: to
1: call her right now.
0: Hello?
1: Hello?
0: Hola, this is Scottman. I believe we were disconnected.
1: No, I'm calling my mother right now.
0: You're going to call your mommy what, and tell on me?
1: My mother never gives me birthday presents.
0: She oh, okay. So if she never gives you birthday presents, what makes you think that you could just use her credit card to buy yourself a birthday present?
1: You know what, fine, I'll pay her back. How about that? I'll pay her back.
0: No, you will pay her back.
1: No,
0: you will. You will pay her back. Absolutely. Okay, I'll take the payment now over the phone.
1: No, I'm sending her cash.
0: Who sends cash through the mail?
1: I do.
0: And if you had the cash, why didn't you use it on dinner?
1: Because it was a present from my mother.
0: Hello?
1: Hello?
0: Hold on, he's got him in. No, don't send your mother the cash. Send the cash here. We're the ones that are responsible for paying her bills.
1: I'm not sending you.
0: Don't you curse at me, Dave.
1: David.
0: Okay? Dave?
1: David.
0: Dave?
1: It's David.
0: Dave?
1: David.
0: Davey?
1: Carmen.
0: Hello? Stupid.
2: 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This you already know.
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most of you who are going to be flying anytime soon. It is never... It never will be. It never is. Never has been. It's never okay to joke at the airport about weapons, right? Just so you know, the workers are not going to laugh out loud for your silly joke. This happened in Florida once again. A 52-year-old dude named Osnel Blanco Lopez arrested Sunday. Apparently, Mr. Lopez thought it'd be funny to make a joke to an American Airlines employee about having a bomb. Yeah. The ticket agent asked, "Do you have any dangerous goods?" He said, "No, but I do have a grenade," and started laughing. Well, that doesn't work too well in airports. They don't joke. The agent, again, grabbed the K-9 people. They responded. They checked his luggage. No explosives were there. Again, he was just joking. But that's not a good enough excuse. Our man, Mr. Lopez, charged with making a false report about placing a bomb. Yes. They ain't going to jail, buddy. Not getting on that flight. And here's the crazy part. One day later, same airport, a 33-year-old man, Yoel Guevara Crespo, arrested for basically the same joke. Once again, the ticket agent asked, "Do you have any lithium batteries or incendiary devices in the bag?" He said, "No, but I have a bomb." And, well, same story, different day. The moral to the story, don't joke about bombs at airports.

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I know we got some birthdays somewhere out there. September 3rd birthdays as we head into Labor Day weekend. Some of you are September babies, and we're going to get to all the birthdays and give away a free cake that's on the way next.

0: 7:40, Hot G95. All right, birthdays lined up, ready to go. September 3rd birthdays and a free cake from our friends over at Hedehon's Bakery. And we start this morning. Let's see, celebrities, not a whole lot going on. Red Food from LMFAO is 51 today. Charlie Sheen celebrating his birthday. 61 on the celebrity side there. Those are the only couple of birthdays worth noting this morning. How about some local birthdays celebrating with us? Alyssa Mireles is celebrating 32 up in Beeville. It's 37 for Amanda Carrion. Also, Denise Medina celebrating 49. Happy birthday to you. 40 for Helen Cantu, and also in Beeville. 48 for Henry Casanova. And Lorraine Vasquez celebrating 45. Some birthdays on our Facebook post there for birthdays today. Xander Gomez celebrates 5 years old. Also, a shout out for Brandon celebrating his big 40th birthday today. First birthday for Mariah's baby boy, Luxton, today. Now, this one's kind of hard here. Is it Leilia? Leilia Monsevai. 9 years old today for you. Happy birthday. Also, Desiree Holt celebrating her birthday. She says, mine. Kristen Longoria, happy 14th birthday. Also, that's going to Tyler. Love mom, Nani, and Papo there. Happy 13th birthday to Abel De Leon III. Love mom, dad, and your sisters. A heavenly birthday shout out this morning going out to Jennifer's mom. Also, Emery Joe Salazar turning 18 today. Happy birthday to the twins from Andrea Pena there. So those are your birthday shout outs. We got a free cake from Hedehon's Bakery. We're going to give it to Xander. He's 5. I bet he's going to be so happy to get some free cake his way and all sorts of presents as well. Happy birthday to Xander and all of you celebrating September 3rd birthdays. More on the way next.
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1: Hey there, Corpus Christi. It's me, Tommy Cool. I loved hanging out with my dad as a kid. 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

So we've officially entered the Burr months. You know, all the months that end in B-E-R, right? And to the delight of sisters-in-law everywhere who love pumpkin spice, fall leaves and costume parties and Thanksgiving and Christmas, all that is, this is now your time as we wrap up the year, right? The Burr months. These last 4 months of the year have 30, 31, 30, and 31 days, right? Which is hard to keep straight for some people. A post on social media has gone viral. Somebody asked the question, they said, quote, "It's kind of dumb that months are different lengths, right? 365 days should be divided into five equal months of 73 days each." Now, listen, 73 days each. All you have to worry about is 5 months, and that's it. So, apparently, you would have January, April, August, October, and December. Nice and clean, you know, until you have a leap year. Millions of people saw the post, and it attracted 40,000 likes and comments, even more if you include the accounts, you know, that are sharing it online. Not surprisingly, some people liked the idea of a five-month year. Others, not so much. Now, here's some of the best responses we got here. One person said, "How about 13 months? 28 days each, that's 364, and then New Year's Day is kind of a special break." Right? It's just like a little, its own little holiday. No? All right. Well, I prefer the Egyptian method, someone said. 12 even months of 30 days, then a 5 or 6 day holiday festival to wrap things up. Right? No. Someone else said, "My birthday is now August 43rd. Either way, 5 months or 12. I

Hot Z95. All right, we're ready for another season of Dancing with the Stars. And the full cast of Dancing with the Stars announced yesterday on Good Morning America. Did you guys see this? Season 35, by the way. Every celebrity that's competing, Julia Stiles, Jenna Dewan, Tatiana Ali, remember her from Fresh Prince of Bel-Air? Taylor Hanson from the 90s boy band Hanson. Paralympic gold medalist Ezra Freck. Figure skating Olympic gold medalist Amber Glenn. Podcaster, comedian Connor Wood. Sarah J. Nader from the reality series Love Thy Nader. Tyler Cameron from The Bachelorette Season 15. Chef Giada De Laurentiis. Harry Shum Jr. from Glee and Grey's Anatomy. Whitney Levitt's husband, Connor Levitt, from The Secret Lives of Mormon Wives. Guillermo Rodriguez from Jimmy Kimmel Live. Mara Higgins from Love Island. Sierra Miller from Summer House. And Jackson Olsen from The Savannah Bananas. Now, some of you going, I don't know half those people. Well, that's usually the case with Dancing with the Stars. So, is it time to change the title of the show? Dancing with some people that some of you may have heard of? I don't know. Either way, season 35 premieres on the 15th on ABC.

0: Remember Tiger Woods and all of his drunkenness and problems? Yeah. Okay. Well, he was sentenced yesterday for the driving drunk thing in Florida. His lawyers made a deal to have the charge reduced to reckless driving and refusal to submit to a test, right? A chemical test there. So he said no, he wasn't doing the sobriety test. Now, he was hit with $1,500 in fines, which, yeah, by the way, is probably $15 to him. He was also banned from driving for 5 years. 5 years! Now, my whole story's always been, it's Tiger Woods. He should have never been driving in the first place. If I had Tiger Woods money, I would have a driver every day. Now, here's the big question, though. Does this ban on driving include golf carts as well? Because think about it. If you're not supposed to drive, that's drive anything. So the answer is, well, I guess it's complicated. The judge didn't mention golf carts. But he did say, quote, there are no exceptions. If you were to drive for any reason at all, you go immediately back to jail. So anyway, after the hearing, Florida State Attorney Thomas Bacadal was asked about the golf carts, and he said, quote, oh my God, that's a great question. He did add that it's illegal to drive a golf cart on the roads while drunk in Florida, which is kind of common sense. So we don't know. Is he going to be allowed to drive a golf cart? Because, you know, the guy plays golf. Complicated question.
1: Yeah. Hey, who is you? I'm the best yet. Get you already know.
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This is not headline news. Downloads of MapQuest have surged since it refused to change the name of Lake Ontario. If you've forgotten where to find MapQuest, you can always ask Jeeves. Ridley Scott says he's making another Alien movie. Because in space, no one can hear a blatant cash grab.

0: Hello.
1: Hola, my name is Carmen. May I please speak to Elisa?
0: Yeah, this is Elisa.
1: Hi, yes. My boyfriend, Martin, rented your Airbnb for this next month.
0: Yeah.
1: At 10 Monroe Road. And we're here now. And in the pictures, it didn't look like this. This looks like a farm, ma'am.
0: Oh, yeah, no, I'm so sorry.
1: We were expecting a 4-bedroom house with a pool and a view. And all I can see right now is cows and manure.
0: No.
1: And I'm not very happy about this.
0: Oh, I'm so sorry. It's actually Monroe Drive.
1: Yes, exactly. We drove here to Monroe Road, and now this is a farm. This is not what you had in the pictures.
0: You're in the wrong place.
1: You're damn right I'm in the wrong place.
0: The address is wrong. You're at the wrong address.
1: Please stop yelling at me while I'm trying to
0: speak
1: to you.
0: I'm not yelling at you.
1: Because
0: you're
1: I can barely hear you over the farm animals.
0: You're

0: won't let me speak.
1: The person that owns the house is not happy that you sent us here.
0: Oh my goodness.
1: He wants to talk to you.
0: No, I don't need to talk to him. You're in the wrong
2: house.
0: My
2: name is Dale DeWalt. I don't appreciate you sending these people over here.
0: No. They made a mistake. They're in the wrong
2: house. No, you made a mistake, all right? This is not your house.
0: I did not rent your house, Dale.
2: You did rent my house. Who are these people then in my...
0: I did not. They're in the wrong house.
2: They're scaring the ambulance.
0: You do not need to be so rude to me. They made a mistake, okay?
2: How would you like it if I came over to your place and see how you like it, okay?
0: Dale,
2: okay.
0: You are mistaken.
2: Okay.
0: Don't you yell at me. How dare you?
2: All right.
0: You're wrong.
1: Hello? Hola, this is Carmen. I believe we were disconnected. Yes, this
0: Carmen,
1: man is... He's very upset.
0: In the wrong place.
1: Everyone is upset because of you and your lies.
0: No, they're
1: yes.
0: upset because of you. You're in the wrong place.
1: What do you mean I'm in the wrong place?
0: They're completely different parts
1: Hold
0: of town.
1: Hold on. Okay, so we're going to 10 Monroe
0: Drive.
1: Road.
0: No, Monroe Drive is the name of the street. Look at the listing. DR.
1: Okay, I want our money back because this man won't even let us use the bathroom.
0: Stop trying to use that. That's the wrong house.
1: And when I tried to use it outside, he got all upset.
0: Are you
1: I'm
0: serious?
1: Like, look at all the animals. They're using it as a bathroom. Why can't I?
0: Goodbye.
1: Stupid.
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So we're just getting started with football season, right? Across the country, everybody's loving the high school sport. And, well, that's everybody except one high school that's in the middle of a dry humping investigation. Yep. An Arizona school district has canceled the entire football season at one particular high school. That's everybody. Varsity, junior varsity, doesn't matter. Because there's apparently a criminal case going down. So what's the deal? Why cancel the entire season? Well, the short version, they don't have enough eligible players. And the longer version is the reason why they don't have eligible players. Officials are investigating allegations of sexual misconduct involving students during a football camp in July. Particularly, the police say the case is complex because they're looking into reports of dry humping at the camp. Yes, no specifics have been released, but it sounds like it was just a bunch of guys acting dumb and, well, hazing. And they don't take hazing lightly anymore these days. Yes, initiation. Remember when you were young and in high school, the freshmen would get initiated. It's that sort of thing. But that doesn't happen anymore, right? It's unclear who was involved. But it sounds like a lot of students are being held out of athletics since they don't have enough remaining to actually put a team together. Several faculty members are also on administrative leave, you know, because they're the ones in charge of watching over these kids, so they're in trouble too. Sounds like a big mess to start off the school year. Not exactly. Can you imagine the seniors? Like, this is their senior.

0: Live. We're back with more good news stories making the rounds this morning. We start with a father and son in Glendale, Arizona. They have a nonprofit called the Junkie Garage, and that's where they help people fix their vehicles for whatever they can afford. Now, how cool is that? Customers bring the parts needed for the job. These guys, they do the labor, and, well, the customers give them what they can afford. The owner's name, Michael, says he's worked alongside his 16-year-old son, Matthew, for 8 years. Michael said the most air conditioning repairs end up costing less than $300 compared to the thousands of dollars you would spend at the shop. So good for them, helping out the local folks there. And you know what? That would be perfect. I would love to have something like that down here, right? Here's Michael Kuba and his son Matthew talking about it.
1: The way my program works, I don't have any limitations. There's no qualifications. There's no nothing. You just schedule on our website. I don't ask you for your income. I don't ask you who you are or where you came from or anything like that. I don't care about any of that. I just want to help people get their cars working right. First come, first serve schedule on the website.
2: We help the community out. We work on their cars, and it means a lot to me. It's an amazing bonding experience, and it gives me an opportunity that most kids don't get.
0: More good news for you this morning. A landlord in Milwaukee was cleaning out a vacated apartment and made a pretty crazy discovery. He found an original Pablo Picasso etching that was stolen from a gallery in 2018. Well, the landlord quickly turned it over to the cops, and the gallery owner later confirmed, yeah, this is real. The artwork had been valued between $35,000 and $50,000 when it disappeared. Probably worth more now. And finally this morning, a family in England just discovered they had a small fortune sitting in an old jewelry box. Turned out to be a 1930s wristwatch that sold for nearly $80,000 at auction. At first, they were only thinking they would get $6,000 or $7,000 for the

0: watch, but a pretty fierce bidding war pushed the final price almost to $80K. Apparently, these types of watches are exceptionally rare, so it drew interest from collectors around the world. Good for them. 80 grand on a watch. Not bad. 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
1: Better in the trade, so she's looking different and she tatted too.

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1: Frank.
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1: Frank.
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1: Frank.
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1: Frank.
0: Faded.
1: Frank.
0: Faded.

0: Sports.
1: Well, the Green Bay Packers may be without one fan this season. Apparently, a 39-year-old cheesehead in Wisconsin named Thomas Barath arrested after he allegedly robbed a bar wearing a plush Green Bay Packers robe. Now, the sad part about this whole story, there's no video. Because that video would be golden right now. According to the cops, Thomas left his two young kiddos at home by themselves early last Friday. Decided he was going to break into a place called Jackson's Blue Ribbon Pub. And now, it wasn't open at the time, so he crawled through the window to get in. The bar's surveillance cameras caught him in the act. Police arrested him a block away after finding him asleep in the bushes with a six-pack of White Claw and a bottle of Tito's vodka. Thomas was charged with burglary and two counts of neglecting a child. Sadly, his mugshot doesn't have the Packers robe in it, so we missed that part, and we haven't seen the footage either.

0: So we've officially entered the Burr months. You know, all the months that end in B-E-R, right? And to the delight of sisters-in-law everywhere who love pumpkin spice, fall leaves and costume parties and Thanksgiving and Christmas, all that is, this is now your time as we wrap up the year, right? The Burr months. These last 4 months of the year have 30, 31, 30, and 31 days, right? Which is hard to keep straight for some people. A post on social media has gone viral. Somebody asked the question, they said, quote, "It's kind of dumb that months are different lengths, right? 365 days should be divided into 5 equal months of 73 days each." Now, listen, 73 days each. All you have to worry about is 5 months, and that's it. So, apparently, you would have January, April, August, October, and December. Nice and clean, you know, until you have a leap year. Millions of people saw the post, and it attracted 40,000 likes and comments, even more if you include the accounts, you know, that are sharing it online. Not surprisingly, some people liked the idea of a 5-month year. Others, not so much. Now, here's some of the best responses we got here. One person said, "How about 13 months? 28 days each, that's 364, and then New Year's Day is kind of a special break, right? It's like a little, its own little holiday." No? All right, well, "I prefer the Egyptian method," someone said. 12 even months of 30 days, then a 5 or 6 day holiday festival to wrap things up, right? No. Someone else said, "My birthday is now August 43rd. Either way, 5 months or 12? I think I'll keep it the way it is, right?
1: Wake up. Gino's Neighborhood. Early in the morning. 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
3: 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Like?

0: Hello.
1: Hola, my name is Carmen. May I please speak to Elisa?
0: Yeah, this is Elisa.
1: Hi, yes. My boyfriend, Martin, rented your Airbnb for this next month.
0: Yeah.
1: At 10 Monroe Road. And we're here now. And in the pictures, it didn't look like this. This looks like a farm, ma'am.
0: Oh, yeah. No, I'm so sorry.
1: We were expecting a 4-bedroom house with a pool and a view. And all I can see right now is cows and manure.
0: No, no.
1: And I'm not very happy about this.
0: Oh, I'm so sorry. It's actually Monroe Drive.
1: Yes, exactly. We drove here to Monroe Road, and now this is a farm. This is not what you had in the pictures.
0: You're in the wrong place.
1: You're damn right I'm in the wrong place.
0: The address is wrong. You're at the wrong address.
1: Please stop yelling at me while I'm trying to
0: speak
1: to
0: you.
1: Because I can barely hear you over the farm animals.
0: You're in the wrong address. I'm trying to tell you. Won't let me speak.
1: The person that owns the house is not happy that you sent us here.
0: Oh my goodness.
1: He wants to talk to you.
0: No, I don't need to talk to him. You're in the wrong
2: address.
0: Hi
2: there, my name is Dale DeWalt. I don't appreciate you sending these people over here.
0: No, they made a mistake. They're in the wrong
2: house. No, you made a mistake, all right? This is not your house.
0: I did not rent your house, Dale.
2: You did rent my house. Who are these people then?
0: They're in the wrong house.
2: They're scaring the animals.
0: You do not need to be so rude to me. They made a mistake, okay?
2: How would you like it if I came over to your place and see how you like it, okay?
0: Dale,
2: okay.
0: You are mistaken.
2: Okay.
0: Don't you yell at me. How dare you?
2: All right.
0: You're wrong. Hello?
1: Hola, this is Carmen. I believe we were disconnected. Yes, this
0: Carmen,
1: man he's very upset.
0: In the wrong place.
1: Everyone is upset because of you and your lies.
0: No, they're
1: yes.
0: upset because of you. You're in the wrong place.
1: What do you mean I'm in the wrong place?
0: They're completely different parts
1: Hold
0: of
1: on.
0: Town.
1: Okay, so we're going to 10 Monroe
0: Drive.
1: Road.
0: No, Monroe Drive is the name of the street. Look at the listing. DR.
1: Okay, I want our money back because this man won't even let us use the bathroom.
0: Stop trying to use that. That's the wrong house.
1: And when I tried to use it outside, he got all upset.
0: Are you
1: I'm
0: serious?
1: Like, look at all the animals. They're using it as a bathroom. Why can't I?
0: Goodbye.
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1: The Happy Meal is getting some new toys. I think grown-ups are going to be fighting over this one. Otto's got the deets and food news. 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
2: DJ Automatic.
3: I go by Anthony A., a.k.a. Economy Parking.
1: Yesterday, the ATM where we get our cash from turned 58 years old.
2: I figured it had to be because it has to be older than I am because I've been using the ATM my entire life. I've never been much of a...
1: Otto, you went in recently and you came out and you're like, everybody was so friendly. Well, yeah, they hadn't seen anybody in like weeks. Like, here's a human being. What do we have for food news, DJ Automatic?
2: McDonald's has a new Happy Meal coming. 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
3: I'm here for also to see a Ronald McDonald version, a bikini bottom version of what Ronald would look like as well, too.
1: Well, he might drown. He doesn't have fins.

0: we have for National Day, Anthony A?
1: All right, let's go to kick off today's National Day with U.S. Bowling League Day.
2: Shout out to all the bowlers out there.
0: Bowling is back. You know, I see it on my timeline. What is old is new again.
2: Last time I bowled, Anthony beat me. It was just... Redemption. How come I'm the only one who still thinks about that, though?
0: Because you lost, Otto. Because you lost.
1: I forgot about that. Way to bring that up, man. Yes,
0: you know what? Dude. That's why Otto was like, I don't like bowling. Nobody likes bowling.
2: You know what I hate? I hate losing. That's what I hate.
0: Sponsored by Kohl's.

0: Both give and take.
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2: Wasn't a dry eye in the building when Ariana Grande closed the Eternal Sunshine Tour in London and said her final farewell.
3: I have loved every minute of this with you all, and I just want to make sure I express how grateful I am. Thank you, and I love you so much.
2: I feel like I'm emotional because we need Ariana Grande. We are going to miss her on the radio. Ariana Grande's music has grown since her first single when she made The Way with Mac Miller. It has just gotten better and better. There's a vibe. And what I'm afraid of is she's going to take a break like Rihanna. And I don't want that.
4: I don't think it's going to be like Rihanna. I think it's going to be more like Lady Gaga, who went to go concentrate on acting. And then she came back and she started doing different styles of music when she came back.
2: She just showed out.
4: Yes.
2: Yeah. And Ariana Grande
4: showed
2: got
4: everybody what she, yeah, she's got that great voice and she could do other styles of music besides just pop and R&B. Radio's going to miss her for sure. But somebody like Drake, if they went away.
5: I feel like I miss Rihanna more than I would miss Drake, because Rihanna has only a select few albums. Aubrey Graham has been putting out mixtapes and consistent pressure since at least 2015.
2: See,
5: and really upped his music output.
2: You feel like he's got a big enough catalog to carry him, kind of like a Michael Jackson.
4: That's crazy. Did you just compare Drake to Michael Jackson?
2: I did.
4: You can't compare those two. I'm sorry.
2: I did. And Michael, and let me tell you something. Drake compares himself to Michael Jackson all the time.
4: Well, he could try to do that, but that's not.
2: And all this. I'm not saying the dancing. I'm not saying the pandemonium. I'm talking about sheer numbers here in the catalog. And if we want to get real here about Michael Jackson, Off the Wall and Thriller were amazing, but he never replicated that. Never. You can get angry at me. You can come at me. He doesn't need to. But who needs to? If you have Off the Wall and Thriller, what else do you need, right?
4: 100 years from now, they'll be playing Thriller. They won't be playing Thank Me Later.
2: They will.
4: No, they won't.
2: We'll be playing Thank Me Later in the nursing home, I promise you. We'll be right back. Brought to you by Chick-fil-A.

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1: They will.
0: No, they
1: will be playing Thank Me Later in the nursing home, I promise you. We'll be right back. 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

0: 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Gino and Lauren here as we're so excited. Football season is here.
1: We have had so much fun. It's week three now. So we've had two groups of cheerleaders in the studio. And this week we are continuing on with the Carroll Tigers.
0: That's right. We're going to be with Carroll this Friday for their pep rally. We'll have the cheerleaders in the studio Friday morning as well. And just part of the entire celebration that is high school football here in South Texas.
1: That's right. 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
12: 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The R&B tour hits San Antonio's Alamo Dome coming up on October 5th. Of course, we're talking about the big show with Usher and Chris Brown together co-headlining this concert. 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
1: Today's Down in the DM, we're going to talk to Erica about her boyfriend, Kevin. She sent me a direct message, and full disclosure, when they met, they were with other people. They were in other relationships. So she had another boyfriend. He had another girlfriend. Oh, I know.
2: So the trust might be a little off.
1: Automatic, it might be, you know? And now he's sending messages to another woman.
2: Oh.
1: So she does
2: back
1: have...
2: Back to his old ways.
1: Well, I don't know. She does have trust issues. Let's go ahead and take Erica off hold. Erica, how did you and Kevin meet?
3: I met Kevin, and he had a girlfriend, and I had a boyfriend, but one thing led to another, and we both broke up with our exes and started dating.
1: So you guys started dating, and now you're together. You've made a commitment, but why do you need a DM call this early in the relationship? Is he talking to that girl, to his ex?
3: It's not her, but it's some girl from the gym, but I can just be completely honest.
1: Please do.
3: Yeah.
2: You should be honest with your ex, though.
1: What are you talking about? What, you want her to tell the ex that she left him to be with this other guy? What for? That's the past.
2: Well, I mean, come on.
1: Anyway, go ahead, girl. How did this happen? How did you find the message, or what went down?
3: Honestly, he let me use his computer for class, and he left his iMessages open.
1: Oh damn. His iMessages on his computer. What a brilliant one.
3: Yes. I was doing a review for a quiz coming up, and my computer died, so he let me borrow his. I took screenshots of their conversation and sent it to my email, so he's been DMing this girl since we've been together.
4: Damn.
3: So now they're making plans to vibe and chill or whatever, and you can tell him it's Brandy from the treadmill.
2: So he's got a whole plan already?
1: I was going to say, damn, you already know. Brandy from the treadmill. I want to make sure that this is what you want to do. You guys, I mean, you broke up from one relationship to go to this one. You want to do this down in the DM?
3: Yeah.
1: Have you... Are you sure they haven't talked? I mean, have they spoken?
3: I don't think they have, but I could forward you these emails.
1: No. I don't want any part of that. No. You don't have to do that, but you do have to give me his number. We're ready.

0: Let's do this down in the DM. What's his phone number?
1: His number is...
0: Okay, put your phone on mute.
2: Hey, what's going on?
0: Hi, Kevin.
2: Yeah, who's this?
0: It's Brandy, baby. How you doing?
2: Wait, is this Brandy?
0: Yeah, it's me. You know. Yeah, do you have other women calling you, Kevin? Is that...
2: Nah, come on. I do have a little bit of a crazy act, so.
3: It's going down. Find out next on Hot Z95.
4: JY, turn me up. Miami. That's all my scammers and my kid money.

0: Erica DM'd me. She sent me a direct message. Oh, this is part two, okay, of today's Down in the DM. So if you just turned the radio on, let me catch you up to what's going on. Her boyfriend, Kevin, is sending messages to another woman. She knows 100%.
1: He let me use his computer for class, and he left his iMessages open. I took screenshots of their conversation and sent it to my email. So he's been DMing this girl since we've been together.
0: Okay, so I have him on the line, Kevin. And I'm pretending to be the lady, Brandy. Okay, I'm pretending to be this woman. And it could be very well that this is just his friend, or it could be going down in the DM.
2: Maybe this Thursday you want to link up for drinks, or maybe even this weekend. I don't have any plans.
3: This Thursday is kind of tight. I can't really pull that off.
2: Oh, well, that's okay. We talked about just hanging out, so we've been communicating. I just want to make sure I did my part to reach out. But if you're not interested,
3: I didn't go there. I didn't say that.
2: Okay.
3: What time are you thinking?
2: Let's do 1
3: what time
2: p.m.
3: Thursday?
2: Let's do 1 p.m.
3: I think that can work. But no, actually, no, it doesn't. I do have I gotta meet my boss. This, what about Thursday night? Let's go to a nice little dive bar. That makes sense. Around the corner from my apartment, it's a nice little cool dive bar. Really good music, good tunes, good atmosphere.
2: Well,
3: cheap drinks. It'll be a good time.
2: Thursday's good. Maybe I can, get ready at the gym and we can leave from there. Just a few drinks though, right?
3: Yeah, work it out. I like that. Yeah, I mean, we can make a whole day of it. Why not? Do a little day drinking, you know, bar hopping.
2: I don't know what else to say. Girl, are you there? This is it.
1: I can't.
3: What's going on?
2: I don't even know who Brandy is. My name is Dana Cortez. Yeah. Erica.
1: How could you, Kevin? How did you do this to me? I lost friends on
3: chill.
1: You said I was different.
3: Yeah, we can fix this.
2: Hey, she hung
3: we
2: up.
3: Just talking.
2: Hey, Kevin, she's gone. She's
4: dude,
2: gone.
4: Bruh, what's going
3: who,
4: on? Did you
3: who,
4: leave?
3: How many people on the phone? Who is this? Who are you? Is this Jacob? Yo, bruh, if this is Jacob, bruh, you're such a... When
4: whoa.
3: I see all the weirdos, I'm out of here.
0: It went down in the DM. She believed that he was going to be different. She thought Kevin was going to be different with her than he was with his last girl. She made a horrible decision by committing to this man.
5: I'm not going to say Erica got a little bit of the karma she deserved, but you lose him how you got him.
6: That part.
0: You think so every time?
6: Not every time. Not every time, but I think it's most of the time.
0: You're falling for someone who said to you, you were different. He probably said that to the last girl, and just like he was talking to treadmill girl here.
6: Well, I think when you get into a relationship where you're both cheating on other people, you both know what you're capable of. And going into the situation, they knew what could happen. And so I don't feel that bad for her.
0: Sorry. I do feel bad for her. She said she lost friends over this. Did you hear what she said? She hung up. I don't think she wanted to talk to us because she's ashamed of what she did. I think she feels badly for what she did. I'm going to call her later.
6: Not everybody wants to be friends with somebody who is a cheater and a liar.
0: That's what I'm saying. She's embarrassed.
6: Yeah, and that's rightfully so.
0: And

0: she's all alone, and we got Kevin over here.
1: I'm sure her friends will take her back after this. They'll be like, "See, we told you."
0: That's the worst.
1: Well, that's usually the way it happens.
0: But it is true. And you know, why is it? Why don't you listen to your friends? I know I never did. My friends told me, my family said, when usually, I'm not saying all the time, kind of like the lose them or whatever, how you, what is it, get them how you lose them? Or what did you say? What
2: was the saying? You lose them how you got them.
0: Okay. Most of the time, if your friends are telling you and your family is telling you this person isn't good for you, they're right.
2: Yep.
0: This job isn't right for you. What you're, the decision you're making.
1: Most of the time. Not all the time.
0: That's what I'm saying. Not all of the time. But think about it. She lost the people around her that she cared about. I'm going to talk to her and tell her, you need to talk to your friends and tell them you were right and ask for their forgiveness. And they will. They'll forgive you.
2: My family just always does it after the fact. Like, after I broke up with my last ex, they were like, yeah, dude, we knew she wasn't the one. Why didn't anybody tell me the whole time? You guys just let me.
1: It's hard to tell somebody when they're in it because you're literally looking at them and saying, hey, you're making a mistake. This is not what you should be doing. And in your head, you were in love with that girl, right?
2: Yes, automatic. Why are you acting like I'm not talking about you?
0: Oh, my gosh. Settle down, guys. You know what's crazy? Maybe they did tell her, and that's why she said, I lost friends.
2: Oh.
0: She cut them off because she's like, you don't know Kevin like I do. Yes, we do know Kevin. Did your family and friends tell you you made a bad decision about a job, a relationship, you didn't listen, and they were right? Or have you given the same advice to a friend or family member, and now you don't talk to them anymore? I feel like there's got to be a way to reconcile. Let's take this to the timeline. At Dana Cortez on Instagram. Follow at DJ Automatic 2 and at Anthony A. Comedy. We'll be right back after this.

0: all wings go. 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
1: Hot Air Balloon 1 to Cole Air Home Base. Come in, Mr. Rubin, sir.
2: This is Cole Air Home Base. What's it like up there, Jesse?
1: Amazing, sir. I'm so glad I came up with the idea of a Cole Air Balloon.
2: Well, I did tell you to get us noticed.
1: Oh, they noticed, sir. I'm throwing paper airplanes from up here. Everyone's waving.
2: Don't forget to wave back, Jesse. You're our ambassador of goodwill.
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2: If you say so.
1: And it's so easy to fly. Just hit this button. And up we go.
2: Sounds like nothing could possibly go wrong.
1: Just wish I knew how to land this thing.
2: Read the manual.
1: Great idea, sir. 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
3: Call Cole Air because we can.
1: Here we go, sir. How to land.
2: What's it say?
1: Oh, no. I tore out the next page. Remember that paper airplane, sir?
2: Well, what goes up, Jesse?
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2: All right, check it out. The R&B tour hits San Antonio's Alamo Dome coming up on October 5th. 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You could be going home with some free tickets. 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
1: Green crabs are becoming a delicacy in New England. They're disgusting looking. This is a harvester. His name is Mr. Massey. He's a fisherman, and he's talking about the crabs.
2: Green crabs are a horribly invasive species that have been here for 200 years now. They eat up all the commercially valuable shellfish, trying to turn them into a premium seafood product.
1: They were brought over on ships from Europe. They're not indigenous
3: to the Americas.
1: No, they're extremely aggressive. Looking
3: Being
1: at
3: that
1: them,
3: they're European crabs, you wouldn't think they're aggressive.
1: Otto, they're the most aggressive. You really want to get into it. But anyway,
3: actually, yeah,
1: like,
3: go back
1: oh,
3: in history,
1: they came
3: yeah.
1: here and they just.

0: destroyed everything. Good They're point. Just like the people that brought them over. Anyway. Oh my gosh. Speaking of grossness and ugliness, I love them though. My mom used to work at this convenience store and they had this giant barrel full of vinegar. And you took these giant tongs and you just pulled out the vinegary pig's feet.
1: Oh,
0: and you pull them out. They were in vinegar. And then the other one, they had.
1: Did you just eat it raw?
0: I don't know if it was raw or not, but I sure would eat it. It was so good. And in the other barrel, it was eggs in the vinegar.
1: Hold on.
0: What?
1: You pulled pig's feet out of a vinegar barrel and you ate it?
0: Yeah, these green crabs ain't. Yeah, they have to worry about me because I'm going to eat them.
2: Yeah. Them European crabs ain't ever seen the stomach of a West Texas woman.
0: Never. 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

0: This is the Daily Dirt, the best gossip on the Dana Cortez Show.
1: Tiger Woods struck a plea deal in his latest DUI. Now, we all know that he got caught again driving under the influence. Okay, here's what the judge ordered. Tiger Woods can no longer drive a golf cart for 5 years. What? Now he's going to have somebody drive the cart for him.
2: But he can afford it.
1: I understand it, but
2: he's almost a billionaire. He can afford it.
1: That's the punishment.
2: That's embarrassing for him.
1: The rest of us will go to jail.
2: He's Tiger Woods and he can't drive a golf cart?
3: Tiger Woods' commitment to driving himself around makes me feel like he has like some way worse demons than we know about.
1: Oh, he must. For real, he must. I'm going to tell you a story. So my Aunt Sylvia, used to play golf. She was the one that got out of the body. She got out of the hood, you know, and she went off to marry my Uncle Tom and they lived abroad and she had a beautiful home and she always played golf. She loved Tiger Woods. She would make us watch him every time.
2: He was a phenom.
1: He really
2: was. From childhood.
1: I don't know that I would have understood that without her, though. So this is highly disappointing. I know we're laughing, but man, this is a guy that so many people looked up to and still do for a lot of years.
2: And think about the pressure he had. He was a child phenom. His dad put a whole bunch of pressure on him. Then he went to Stanford and then the whole world started putting pressure on him. Then he was supposed to be the best golfer of all time. And
3: he is the best golfer of all time.
2: He's

0: He is the best golfer of all time.
1: I mean, I don't know any other golf. I've never paid attention
2: to
1: golf.
2: He's the most famous golfer of all time, for sure.
1: He's the Michael Jordan of golf, hands down. And
0: I agree.
1: Also, luckily, nobody was harmed in his accident, mm-hmm. his misjudgment, and he does have the ability to recover, not only, you know, mentally, but also, like, for the PR-wise, and hopefully he could turn his negative into a positive.
0: Yeah, maybe he'll call Elon Musk and get one of them self-driving golf carts. 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

0: like one specific human trait like a woman could have, what would you like in a woman?
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9: 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You could be going home with some free tickets. That's how we do it. We'll see you there starting at 11 a.m. Friday. 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
0: There's just a lot of money. So a fast food worker, he worked at Wendy's, his employers decided to help pay his way. It's the college he chose that shocked me that they agreed to do this. I can't wait to share this story with you when we come back.

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1: Fast food worker was shocked when the owners of the Wendy store, the fast food restaurant that he works at, decided to pay for his tuition at Yale.
2: Ivy League school?
1: Yes, DJ Automatic and Ivy League school. I don't even know how much money that is. Will you look up the amount? Let's talk about that after. Here are the owners telling Good Morning America why they decided to do it.
3: If you stay with us at Wendy's, we will make sure you'll be able to go to college. So just work hard, and for every hour you work, we're going to put money aside for your college education.
1: Gentleman who worked there, his name is Thales D'Souza. Here he is.
4: I worked so hard. I remember there were days when I was closing Wendy's, and I just think to myself, I really want to move on. I don't think I had a lot of faith in myself, just because people look to Wendy's workers

0: and they think that's not a job I want to do one day, right? But I think if it wasn't Wendy's, if it wasn't the work ethics that I learned at Wendy's, I don't think I would have come to the place where I got.
1: You know that fast food workers do not get the respect they deserve. It is so frustrating. I used my job at a fast food place to help me learn how to communicate, to help me learn how to service people, to serve them well with a friendly smile, their children, and it got me a better paying job. Every job commands respect. And so I commend this gentleman. Going
2: this
1: to
2: guy
1: Yale,
2: must have been one heck of an employee, though, because I looked up how much just
1: how
2: undergraduate
1: much
2: at Yale is $94,100 a year.
3: Wendy's dropped the ball when they tried rolling out the Krabby Patty, but they knocked it out the park with this.
1: Yes, they did.
3: Shout out to them for this, man. That's beautiful.
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3: 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The R&B tour hits San Antonio's Alamo Dome coming up on October 5th. 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Hot Z95. 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

0: All right, Brenda, we got you. Travis Scott is what you want to hear. DJ Automatic is adding it to the playlist. What I like about Travis Scott, obviously the music, but the fact that he and Kylie Jenner have really figured out a way to co-parent in such a respectful manner.
1: Yeah, you don't hear too much of them about them being
0: they don't.
1: At odds.
0: They're not at odds.
2: You don't hear too much about them together, period.
0: Well,
2: they,
0: I mean, she's posted video of him in the house, you know, him being there with the kids. And she's got her relationship going. I don't know what Travis is doing. Obviously, he's got, you know, whatever he's got going on. But that's the one thing about the Kardashian family is when it comes to fam, that's first.
2: They always do support the father of their children.
0: They do. They do. So I'm glad to see it. Or fathers, whatever. Which, depending on which sister we're talking about. All right. So this is Travis Scott, Dana Cortez Show. Turn it up.

0: Atlanta could be three kids deep, and then I'm still like, she could sing this song and go hard. Still go hard. All right, let's get your requests on 877-730-DCS1. Call or text. And by the way, Auntie, one of the greatest albums of all time.
1: It's kept us going for 10 plus
0: and
1: years.
0: And it's going to have to because we're not getting another one. All right, DJ Automatic's playlist. It's the Dana Cortez Show.

0: tell him. Talk about a man who's been able to reinvent himself. Let's go with The Weeknd right now. It's the Dana Cortez Show DJ Automatic playlist. And he's just one of those guys, too, that seems like a likable person.
1: I always forget that he is one of the biggest artists in the world.
0: I think he has the most streams of anybody.
2: Yeah, like, he's up there with, like, you know, yeah. You got to mention him with anybody else. And
0: Taylor Swift, with the Taylor, Bad Bunny, Drake, yeah, all of that.
2: I like him because he's not really much of a dancer, so he holds it down for us non-dancing dudes.
0: I remember his performance at the Super Bowl that time. He was just kind of moving around real fast.
2: That's like,
0: where the camera was. Just go left and right. Well, this is one of my favorite songs, and it's a classic. Let's go.

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1: Today's Down in the DM is a lot because Edward and Brenda, this is a couple that we're going to talk to. See, Edward sent me a direct message. They've been together for 2 years. This is a very established relationship, okay? And honestly, Edward thought it was all good, but then his best friend saw Brenda at a restaurant with another man.
2: Oh, I told you she's some kind of floozy.
1: No.
3: Whoa.
1: Automatic.
3: You don't know the whole story. Don't call her a floozy.
1: Thank you, Anthony. And first of all, his friend is even 100% sure that this is somebody she's seeing or sneaking around with because he didn't go talk to Brenda at all.
2: Sounds like floozy activity to me.
1: Oh, my gosh. Anthony, can you just put Edward on the line so we can get the scoop from him? Hi, Edward. Welcome to the show.
4: Hey.
2: Yo, what's
5: what up, man?
1: Hi, Edward. First of all, I just want to apologize for these two before we get started. You know,
2: it was just jokes.
4: It was all good. I mean, they don't know Brenda like me, so.
1: No, and I know you love her, but let's be real. We're here because your friend claims he saw her with another man, and you said her Instagram messages got scrubbed.
4: Yeah, but we have something special, you know? She helped me a lot. She got me my job.
2: Then why would your friend lie about her being with somebody else?
3: Yeah, bro. I mean, yeah, come on, man. Tell us what
4: happened. I don't know. He was out making deliveries, and he stopped at this place to grab lunch, and then he saw Brenda with some guy.
1: But did he talk to her? Did he say hi or anything? Did he, approach her?
4: He said he started to walk over to her, like where they were sitting. But, like, there was something about the way they were talking. I don't know. He said he just turned around.
3: Were they kissing or holding hands or anything like that?
4: No, I don't. He just said he was uncomfortable.
1: To Otto and Anthony about what you asked her, you know, when you found out about everything. Because you asked Brenda, right?
4: Yeah, no. I mean, right when I got home. But she denied that she was even doing anything. Mm-hmm. She said it was, like, a coworker. There was a bunch of them sitting there having lunch.
1: But then what about her Instagram? What about that?
4: Yeah, I went through it. And I saw messages, like a bunch of messages between her and a bunch of people and this Leo guy. And there were some things in it, honestly.
2: What did they say?
4: I don't know.
3: Well, hold on. What do you mean you don't know?
4: Like, she scrubbed everything. You know, and then she says, I don't trust her. And now ever since then, we've been fighting.
1: You love her. I know that, Edward. But she's right. You don't trust her. Well, that's why
4: I guess

0: I don't trust her, but I also don't think my homeboy would lie to me. You know, like, we've been friends since junior high.
1: No, I don't think he's lying either. The question is Brenda lying?
0: Well, yeah, Brenda's always been a little wild, but I mean, I don't think she'd do this. Are we gonna call her?
1: We're gonna do this. Do you know anything about Leo? I know she scrubbed her messages, but did you see anything at all about this guy?
0: I mean, it looked like he's a mechanic. He worked at a shop or something.
1: So, Anthony, why don't you just call and say you're and that she needs to pick him up because his car won't start? I don't know.
2: That doesn't even make sense. She's not going to buy that.
1: Why would she? She ain't going to suspect anything, Otto.
3: Yeah,
1: then we can figure out who this guy is.
3: I could pull it off. Yeah.
1: Okay.
2: What's Brenda's number?
0: The guy's name is Leo.
1: All right, Edward, put your phone on mute.
4: Hello.
3: Hi, is this Brenda?
4: Yeah.
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4: 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We'll see you there starting at 11 a.m. Friday. 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
6: All right, Corpus, so we're talking proud. To Edward. Oh, this is the second part of today's Down in the DM. Let's play a little catch-up if you just turned the radio on. His girl, Brenda, they've been together almost 2 years, so they have this solid relationship, right? We already established all that. But his friend saw Brenda with someone else, and now to Instagram, and it's a lot going on.
7: He was out making deliveries, and he stopped at this place to grab lunch, and then he saw Brenda with some guy.
6: But then what about her Instagram? What about that?
7: Yeah, I went through it, and I saw messages, like a bunch of messages between her and a bunch of people, and this Leo guy, and there were some things in it, honestly.
6: Okay, so we got Anthony calling Brenda. And he's pretending to be a friend of the guy that, you know, Edward suspects she's talking to. And maybe Edward's friend was wrong. Maybe this was a work situation, or maybe it's about to go down.
8: Hello.
9: Hi, is this Brenda?
8: Yeah, who's this?
9: My name is Carlos, and I just want to let you know that Leo needs you to come pick him up.
8: What? Wait, why isn't he calling me himself?
9: He's actually working on his car. He thinks it's a starter, so,
8: wait,
9: you know.
8: Leo drives a truck.
9: Well, I mean, a truck is, you know, that's a strong term, you know what I'm saying? Like, compared to what I drive, I think it's a pretty small car, if you ask me.
8: Oh, yeah? You got a big truck.
9: Yeah, my big dually makes his little truck looks pretty tiny, dude. A little pickup Leo has there.
8: So where's Leo?
9: I mean, come on, who cares? Let's just talk about us now. Leo's not even around.
8: Oh, yeah? You don't even know me.
9: Okay, this is going to sound weird, but I've seen your Instagram. Leo shows me your Instagram from time to time. I know who you are.
8: Oh, I bet you want to get to know me.
9: Oh, well, I bet I do. How about maybe we could link up later?
8: You know, well, what were you thinking?
9: I was thinking maybe I could pick you up in my truck, a real truck. I'm going to have to help you get in there, too.
8: Can I drive it?
7: Yes. Believe you.
8: Oh, you'll believe it when you see it.
6: Hey, Brenda, girl, just stop. Seriously?
7: Yeah, what the way? You're
6: Brenda,
7: liar.
6: My name is Dana Cortez from the Dana Cortez Show. Why are you doing this to Edward? This man loves you. He actually took up for you before we called.
8: Okay, what is this?
7: Brenda, I'm f***ing listening. I'm on the phone. What is wrong with you? What are you f***ing doing with this?
8: This is trying to break us up. This is bull.
7: No, stop lying. No, don't ever and call me. Ever, Dana.
6: What?
7: Get her off, man. Hang up.
8: All right.
7: Hang up
8: on this. Regret this. You ain't never gonna find someone like me. Not ever.
7: Yeah, I know.

0: not.
1: Wait. I got you your job.
2: It went down in the DM. And he doesn't owe you anything. When you do something for someone, you're supposed to do it from the kindness of your heart, not so they feel indebted to you and you can run around like a harlot and do what you're doing. Oh my gosh, this woman, she was at lunch with one guy and trying to get in another one's mamalona. Like, what the heck is going on here?
3: Shout out to his homie who gave him the heads up, bro.
2: I think that he is the unsung hero. That guy,
3: yes,
2: right there.
3: Dude, yes.
2: And I mean that because how hard is it to step in and tell your friend, I saw your woman, I saw your man with somebody, or just get involved. And I realize sometimes we want to get involved, but you know what's going to happen.
4: I don't like getting involved. Well, if I see, like, as a DJ in the clubs, I have seen many a things of people out with other people and who they shouldn't be out with. And in my experience, my best practice is to not say anything.
2: You're right, Otto, that you have not told. But I'm telling. There was only one time I didn't tell. And to be honest, all it did was this marriage lingered on for like 3 more years and they're not together anyway. I should have said something to her. I will always feel guilty that I didn't say something. Do you know why I didn't say something though? Because I didn't think she believed me. And I thought that me telling would end our friendship. Because a lot of times when you do get involved and you know, the person is like, you don't know my person. And they get mad at you instead of the person who's doing them wrong.
4: So yesterday I was watching something on the internet and this very famous person that we were interviewing one time, they were talking about their marriage and how it had gotten split up. And she was saying, the entire time we were married, I just wish somebody would have told me that he wasn't the guy that I thought he was, that he was always with other women and always trying to get with other women. And this guy, who was a very famous basketball player, tried to get with Dana while he was married to this woman. And this woman...
2: Oh my gosh, Otto.
4: And this woman is like, she's talking about it now. And she was like, my identity was built in being married to this man. And I just wish that one of these women would have come to me and said, hey, he's not a good person. He's trying to get with me.
2: If I would have had Evelyn Gloria's number, I would have called her that very night and told her what was going on. Anyway, would you want your friend to tell you? Or would you want them to keep their mouth shut? Because sometimes even when someone tells you, you really aren't ready to know yet. Taking it to the timeline at Dana Cortez, at DJ Automatic, at Anthony A. Comedy. Follow us on Instagram, Facebook, and TikTok because he's down in the DMs. We're continuing the convos on the social media. All right, back with more coming up.

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1: Green crabs are becoming a delicacy in New England. They're disgusting looking. This is a harvester. His name is Mr. Massey. He's a fisherman, and he's talking about the crabs.
2: Green crabs are a horribly invasive species that have been here for 200 years now. They eat up all the commercially valuable shellfish, trying to turn them into a premium seafood product.
1: They were brought over on ships from Europe. They're not indigenous
3: to the Americas.
1: No, they're extremely aggressive. Looking
3: Being
1: at
3: that
1: them,
3: they're European crabs, you wouldn't think they're aggressive.
1: Otto, they're the most aggressive. You really want to get into it. But anyway,
3: actually, yeah,
1: like,
3: go back
1: oh,
3: in history,
1: they came
3: yeah.
1: here and they destroyed everything.
3: Good
1: they're
3: point.
1: Just like the people that brought them over. Anyway, oh my gosh, speaking of grossness and ugliness, I love them though. My mom used to work at this convenience store and they had this giant barrel full of vinegar. And you took these giant tongs and you just pulled out the vinegary pig's feet.
3: Oh,
1: and you pull them out. They were in vinegar. And then the other one, they had...
3: Did you just eat it raw?
1: I don't know if it was raw or not, but I sure would eat it. It was so good. And in the other barrel, it was eggs in the vinegar.
3: Hold on.
1: What?
3: You pulled pig's feet out of a vinegar barrel and you ate it?
1: Yeah, these green crabs, they have to worry about me because I'm going to eat them.
4: Yeah. Them European crabs ain't ever seen the stomach of a West Texas woman.
1: Never. 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
1: Wasn't a dry eye in the building when Ariana Grande closed the Eternal Sunshine Tour in London and said her final farewell.
2: I have loved every minute of this with you all, and I just want to make sure I express how grateful I am. Thank you, and I love you so much.
1: I feel like I'm emotional because we need Ariana Grande. We are going to miss her on the radio. Ariana Grande's music has grown since her first single when she made The Way with Mac Miller. It has just gotten better and better. There's a vibe. And what I'm afraid of is she's going to take a break like Rihanna. And I don't want that.
3: I don't think it's going to be like Rihanna. I think it's going to be more like Lady Gaga, who went to go concentrate on acting. And then she came back and she started doing different styles of music when she came back.
1: She just showed out.
3: Yes.
1: Yeah. And Ariana Grande has got those chops.
3: She's got that great voice and she could do other styles of music besides just pop and R&B. Radio's going to miss her for sure. But somebody like Drake, if they went away.
4: I feel like I miss Rihanna more than I would miss Drake, because Rihanna has only a select few albums. Aubrey Graham's been putting out mixtapes and consistent pressure since at least 2015. See, really upped his music output.
1: You feel like he's got a big enough catalog to carry him, kind of like a Michael Jackson.
3: That's crazy. Just compare Drake to Michael Jackson?
1: I did.
3: You can't compare those two. I did.
1: And Michael, and let me tell you something, Drake compares himself to Michael Jackson all the time.
3: Well, he could try to do that, but that's not.
1: And all this. I'm not saying the dancing. I'm not saying the pandemonium. I'm talking about sheer numbers here in the catalog. And if we want to get real here about Michael Jackson, Off the Wall and Thriller were amazing, but he never replicated that. Never. You can get angry at me. You can come at me. He doesn't need to. But who needs to? If you have Off the Wall and Thriller, what else do you need, right?
3: 100 years from now, they'll be playing Thriller. They won't be playing Thank Me Later.
1: They will.
3: No, they
1: will. We'll be playing Thank Me Later in the nursing home, I promise you. We'll be right back. Brought to you by Chick-fil-A.

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1: They will.
0: No, they
1: will. We'll be playing Thank Me Later in the nursing home, I promise you. We'll be right back. Brought to you by Chick-fil-A.
2: No.
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1: All right, do we have big birthdays today?
2: We do. It's August Alsina's birthday.
1: I wonder if Jada reached out to him.
2: I'm sure she did. The next birthday we got is Red Foo of LMFAO.
1: Party music.
2: And the last birthday we got is Craig Mack's birthday.
1: R.I.P. Craig Mack. What a classic track right there.
2: All right, we're going to start in 1991 when Naughty by Nature releases their second album, Naughty by Nature. Get out with OPP. Yeah, you know me. Get out with OPP. So this has to be one of the most underrated albums ever. I mean, everybody knows OPP, but then you had Uptown Anthem, which is another great song. The whole album was good. And now we're going to go to 2013 when Ariana Grande releases her debut album, Yours Truly. So it debuted at number one, went three times platinum, and her and Mac Miller's song, The Way, hit number nine on the charts.
1: I remember we got to talk to her about this, and I saw this chemistry between them in a video, and I asked her, were you acting? And she said, yes. No, she wasn't. She obviously really fell in love with him. And it's a song we get to celebrate Mac Miller with, right? You like Ariana Grande? You love Mac Miller? There you go.
2: And on this day in 2021, Drake drops Certified Lover Boy. I'm too sexy for the
1: trap, too sexy for the cap. Champagne Poetry, the intro, TSU, to all the radio smashes. This is one of my favorite Drake projects.
2: I don't want to hate on it, but I know you love it. And it was hugely successful. It went triple platinum. It was the biggest record in 2021, hip-hop-wise, and there hadn't been a bigger record since Scorpion. So, I mean, yeah. It proves once again Drake is on top of the world, whether you love him or hate him. Music Facts, brought to you by O'Reilly Auto Parts.

0: 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Who you think you is?
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3: It's been a long time. Shouldn't have left you. Without a dope.

0: You know, when you were little and your parents would do something and you'd think, that is so annoying. I will never do that with my kids. And you do that with your kids now? All of those things. And not just that, the mannerisms.
1: That's where I'm at.
0: Saturday morning, you know how she'd wake me up? She would be cooking. And she would do this with a utensil. She would just bang on the pan.
2: I know exactly too. What you're talking about because you annoy me daily with that.
0: When I'm cooking, I'm like, whatever's on my spoon is coming off.
2: It's a clink. Yeah, it's more of a
1: clink. It's like a clink, clink, clink kind of thing. Like, yeah, I know what you're talking about. Is when I put my hands on my hips when I'm giving like a sassy lecture.
0: It's very Forrest Gump.
1: That's
2: Anthony's
1: going to
2: let you know how he feels right now. Well, at least your parents didn't give you like a mental illness. My mom has made me into a hypochondriac. So I think I am dying from something every day.
1: That is true. Yes.
0: I swear to you, the other day, he says, I have a lung infection. I said, what? Three days ago.
2: I swear I had one for like a day.
0: I said, Otto, what is going on? I have a pain in my side. Have you tried drinking water? Did you pull something? You do not have a lung infection, sir.
1: Any minor hiccup and DJ Automatic's Google search is the worst combination.
2: My mom's even worse than I am about that kind of stuff. The people at the emergency room know my mom.
0: And our daughter, Ava Matic. Oh my gosh. When she started school, she was only three. She went to a Montessori school. And I swear to you, the nurse at the school called me and said, Dana, your daughter cannot come into the office every day. There's nothing wrong with her. I can't give her any more Band-Aids. 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

0: So how have you accidentally offended your partner? I don't even know if it was an accident, to be honest. Break the situation down. Nicasio was out with his girl, and she basically called him a short king, but without technically calling him short. Go ahead.
1: We were at Target the other day, and there was a dish soap that she wanted, but like where it was normally at, it was out. Okay. Mm-hmm. So, but she seen a box at the very top, so she's like, it's up there. But instead of even asking me to get it, she said, hey, can you go find someone that works here that's pretty tall? And I was like, well, I can get it. And she was like, babe, that's kind of high. I was like, I can get it. I was like, you call me short? And she was like, I mean, you're not that tall. And I was like, oh my God. So I was already hurt. I did get it down, but I grabbed the broom that was right there. And I just hit it off the shelf. But I don't know. It kind of bothered me the whole day. I'm like, wow.
2: But you know, you're not 6 foot tall.
1: Yeah, I know that. And then we got into this whole conversation in the car to where she was saying that, like, short guys, there's nothing attractive about them.
3: She said that?
1: Yeah, she was like, but she wasn't implying it to me in a sense, but but she was saying that. She was like, you know what, Chris, for example, Chris Brown, he wouldn't be who he is if he wasn't tall. Like, if he was short, and it, like, no one, they wouldn't find him attractive.
3: Wasn't Prince like 5'6"?
1: Yeah, but she don't find him attractive like that. But anyways, so I was just like, wow. So
0: why,
1: like,
0: is she with you?
1: I know, that's what I'm saying.
0: Maybe it's just out of comfort because you guys got together and you were so young, and now you have a kid, she just feels stuck.
1: Not that far.
0: Right? I don't know.
2: Maybe she's blinded and she doesn't see you as short.
1: Oh my God. Or maybe I'm just, I don't know. To me, I want to know, well, what's really short for a guy? Like,
3: how tall are you?
1: I'm 5'8". I think that's normal.
3: You're technically lower than average. 5'9 is average height for a man.
1: Oh, I mean, a good day, 5'9". Like, on a good day.
3: With your barefoot.
0: The right shoe.
1: Air Forces on.
0: Serena, I know you've done it. How have you accidentally offended your husband?
2: I can't think of one lately, but I know, like, for him, like, with me, when I ask a compliment, he doesn't know how to give, like, great compliments. Like, I had to
0: You ask him for one?
2: Well, I was, like, waving my hair, like, with, like, the crimper, where it has, like, the waves in the hair, and I think I had to, like, oh, do you like it? He goes, yeah, I like when it's frizzy like that. I'm like, oh, well, it's not frizzy. Or is it frizzy?
0: He doesn't know. He just didn't know the right word.
3: This poor man.
2: Wait, is it frizzy?
1: It must be tough living with you.
3: Are there broken eggshells all over the floor?
0: Let's talk to Celia. We'll see how she offended her husband.

0: Next.
1: Yeah. Ice.

0: All right, so we're talking about how you've accidentally shamed your partner. We have Celia on the line. What did you do to your husband? How did you shame him accidentally?
1: Doing things around the house.
0: Give me an example.
1: When it was windy, our fence started falling over, and he tried to make it better by putting up sticks to hold it up. And it looks tacky.
0: Oh, no.
2: But did it stay up?
1: It did, but at this point, I wanted just to fall over.
0: New thing. Do you say anything? Like, are you like, oh, that's crazy. Like, a real man would have made a new fence.
1: I told him, and I was nice about it, and I said, it just doesn't look nice, and we just remove that and let the wind just finish it off, and we can just replace it. And he feels like it looks better with the sticks on. So,
0: but
1: here we are.
3: What if you just push it down when he's not home, and then he'll never know?
1: He'll know because he has like 5 of them throughout fence.
0: He's all proud. He set it up in a certain way where he's like, I did that.
4: Coming up next. Tino
0: Casino Radio. I'm going to ask you a question, and maybe you've never heard this before, but just process it. Do you think your days are on autopilot?
3: Some days, because there's a schedule that I have to follow.
0: Let's talk about this.
5: Ooh.
0: Next.

0: There's research that says the average American hits their energy wall before 3 p.m. on any given day.
1: Oh, wow.
2: Oh, I feel like, yes, but I also feel like I wake up early.
0: This also says 82% of the people that were polled for this study said that they admit that they feel like they're basically operating their lives on autopilot or just mindlessly going through the motions.
3: Aye. In a bad way?
0: I guess, right?
2: Yeah,
3: what if you have everything set up?
2: Yeah, I was going to say, I'm like, sometimes I'm on autopilot, but not in a bad way. It's just like, I have like the schedule, like, you know, like I have to wake up at

0: this time. I have to be at the house this time. I have to, like, there's certain things I have to get done. So in that sense, it's autopilot, but I don't feel like negative about it.
1: Like, or you're not just going through the motions. Yes. You're still living your life. Mm-hmm.
2: I am the type where I like a routine, but it doesn't have to be the same thing every day. Not even necessarily routine. I like a plan. I just want to know what's going on. That's how I'll talk to myself every day. Like, I'll get out of here, be like, all right, so what's next? Okay, I'll literally pull out my notes and be like, all right, so I got to go gym, then I'm going to eat, then I got to go Target, then I'm going to do this, and I'm going to record a podcast or whatever. Mm-hmm. And then I've got to check the list or else I feel like I didn't complete the day or I wasn't productive. So I don't necessarily mind doing the same thing or whatever, but I just want it to be planned. I'm not a big spontaneous person.
1: So what happens? You wake up on a Sunday morning, you got nothing planned. To me, I wake up and I'm like, that's amazing. But you would be stressed out by it?
2: I still like this past Sunday, I woke up, for me, waking up late's about anything after 9 a.m. Mm-hmm. I think I woke up at like 9:30. Then I was like, all right, so what am I going to do? What's today? Even though it's an off day, what is today?
1: Right.
2: And so then I'll talk out loud to myself, like, all right, well, I'm gonna go to the gym.
3: Yeah.
2: Maybe I'm gonna go to the movies later. Sometime in between there, I need a grocery shop. And now there's my list.
1: Okay.
2: Mm-hmm. I don't know. I like a list.
0: I like to have some type of plan.
3: Yeah. Like during the week, like if you have to get stuff done, that's when I want to be on autopilot, because that's to me, that's consistency. So if you're doing it, if you're on autopilot during the week, then you're good. But for the weekend, I feel like, you know, when I was out of town, I went to go, you know, chop it up with Akon, and then I ended up meeting with Tino. Then we ended up going to Chili's and eating. I like that type of, like...
1: You like the randomness
3: on the weekend.
1: Yeah.
2: Man, that was a good day.
1: Akon and Chili's.
2: Bro, it doesn't get much better.
1: Did Akon go with
3: and
1: you
3: then
1: guys?
3: Tino brought some girl with him. I was like, what'd you bring her for?
2: So, there's
1: Let's
2: a man...
1: talk about that.
2: There's a man that claims that it's only women that leave relationships. Do we think this is true?
3: That's cap.
0: No.
3: That's cap.
2: Let's listen and talk more about it next.

0: Hot Z95, Gino and Lauren here, as we're so excited. Football season is here.
1: We have had so much fun. It's week 3 now, so we've had 2 groups of cheerleaders in the studio, and this week we are continuing on with the Carroll Tigers.
0: That's right. We're going to be with Carroll this Friday for their pep rally. We'll have the cheerleaders in the studio Friday morning as well. And just part of the entire celebration that is high school football here in South Texas.
1: That's right. 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

0: it's only women that leave relationships. Do we think this is true, Nicasio?
1: Oh, 100%.
0: Matt?
2: No, I've never been dumped.
0: Serena?
3: No, I don't think this is true.
0: Let's listen.
4: Best way to know if you're a terrible person is if your man leaves the relationship. Like, if your boyfriend breaks up with you, you gotta be terrible. Because men don't leave relationships. We just hold on for dear life. We just ride it out till we die. Like, there's... You gotta leave, because we're not leaving. We just sit there and take the mental torture all the time. So if your man left, you must be from the deepest, darkest corner of hell.
0: Serena?
3: This man, I don't think, likes women, because he's saying, like, he's sounding miserable in his relationship, but then he's like, oh, but if we leave, you're the bad person. So it's, well, like, no, yeah. I think it's all on

0: You, like, you don't know how to respect your boundaries, and you like to blame other people.
1: I feel like the guys are very loyal people, and so it takes a lot to, like, make them mad. Like he said.
2: We can prove this right now. Serena, would your husband leave you?
0: No.
2: Okay.
1: And you're bad.
2: Break done. Break done. Do you see?
3: Coming up next.
2: For some reason, Ocasio wants to talk about the most expensive gifts celebrities bought their parents. Hey, man, who gives a
1: like to know?
2: We'll find out next, I guess.

0: when you think about celebrities getting money, a lot of the times people ask them like, yo, what's the first thing you're gonna buy? And they tell you the thing for them. But what's the like big purchase they made for their parents? Have you ever thought about that?
1: Oh.
0: Sorry, Instagram just had the loudest music ever. Kylie Jenner surprised her mom with a $250,000 dream Ferrari 488.
2: Wow. I ain't gonna drive it.
0: Are gifts like that, when the parent has a lot of money too, you think it means as much because they can buy it? Like, do you think Kris Jenner looked at it like, wow, thanks, baby? Or is she like, I was gonna get this anyway?
1: Yeah.
3: I wonder if there was like some meaning behind it. But also, people with Kardashian money is different money. I was gonna say maybe Kris Jenner's a little frugal with her money, but I don't know.
2: I feel like these are gifts that she wouldn't buy herself.
0: See, I like this. Beyonce bought her mom a 6-bedroom Houston mansion, cost $5.9 million.
1: Yeah, that Jesus. Is nice.
0: Justin Bieber bought his father and siblings a 5-bedroom Ontario home for $850,000.
4: That's a good deal. That thing's priced for $2 million.
2: Well, he wasn't there all his life, right?
0: Bieber, I don't think he was around his dad.
2: That's why it was only 850. Yeah.
0: Demi Lovato bought her parents a mansion when she turned 18, cost $2.3 million. Sheesh. Adele gave her mom a Notting Hill apartment for almost $1 million. Michael B. Jordan bought his parents a home, $1.7 million. So a kid, and then he continued living with them.
4: Really?
0: Yeah.
4: That's kind of smart.
2: Yeah, that's cool.
0: The Rock bought his mom a $3.5 million home. But have you seen the clip of that where The Rock talks about buying it and he's with Kevin Hart and Kevin Hart starts laughing? And he's like, finally.
2: I saw all these years
0: of making money and you finally bought your mom. Oh, bro, it's so funny, dude. If you haven't seen it, look that up. It's funny. But yeah, everyone's just buying homes. I feel like that's the move. You want to make sure that your parents are taken care of.
3: Yes.
2: Matt wants to put his parents in a home.
0: Yes.
4: And I'll pay for the transportation up there.
2: Wow.
4: That's it. After that, their insurance.
3: I hope you visit still.
4: I would visit. Yeah.
0: Christmas. Once a year, every Christmas. Maybe Thanksgiving if they behave.
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push up on you, he gon' fold. 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Mm-hmm. You don't get it baptized. 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But if I did, I'd be sitting.

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1: Sheesh.
0: Swindled. What a word. We're going to read the DM that Megan sent. We'll talk all about it, man. 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

right, so Megan reached out and she feels like she's getting swindled by a child's birthday party. Obviously, we need some context to understand what the hell's going on. So, Serena, we'll read the DM.

0: Megan sent us, and we'll talk all about it, man. 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
1: My daughter got invited to a birthday party at one of those indoor play places, and of course, I RSVP'd yes and already bought her a gift. Well, a few days later, the mom messages all the parents and says it's going to be $25 per kid to help cover the cost of the party. I'm sorry, but I was kind of annoyed. If you're inviting my kid to a birthday party, why am I paying for her to attend and bringing a gift? My husband says it's only 25 bucks, just pay it and don't make it a thing. But now I almost don't ever even want to go. Am I being petty, or is it weird to charge people to come to your kid's birthday party?
0: Yeah, I feel like if you can't afford it, don't throw it. It's your choice of where you're booking this thing. You don't get to be like, yo, you know what? We should do this at Disney. I think it'd be a great idea. Everyone, make sure and buy your tickets to come in. Like, that makes no sense. It's not fair to anybody. It's not a lot of money, but to someone maybe going through it, it could be a lot. But I just, at the end of the day, I don't think it's fair.
1: I think because I'm a mom, like, I'm a little bit... I don't know, like, I feel for this mom, because birthday parties are expensive, so if she can't afford the party, and then also, like, I would still want this kid to have a birthday party, so I'd probably still pay the 25 bucks and go.
2: Good.
1: Yeah.
0: But just talk stuff the whole time?
1: No. Like,
0: under your breath?
3: No. To other parents.
0: Yeah.
3: Like, outside, yeah.
0: No. Can you believe she made us pay to get in here?
3: $25.
2: I feel like you have to. I feel like you have to pay for a kid's birthday party, because then... She's providing everything. Like,
0: she's not providing anything. The places.
2: I mean, yeah, the places, but it's just, I don't know. To me, it's common sense.
0: Why is it common sense?
2: I don't know. I just always done it. Like, my son, we had his birthday party at like a pizza spot, and I paid for everything for the kids to come.
3: So you're saying the mom should pay for everything?
0: Are you missing what happened?
2: I don't know. I'm confused on the story.
3: Whose side are you on?
2: I'm on the one that you have to pay. You have to pay to go to the party.
0: Hold on. Why are you on the side where everyone has to pay when you're saying that you're the person that pays for everything?
1: We're confused.
2: I know, me too.
0: What? The story's confusing. No, you weren't listening.
2: The story's confusing. It's a bit.
0: It's not at all. That's insane to me. Let's talk to Tiffany and get her thoughts on it. Maybe she paid attention. Next.

0: All right, so Megan is bothered by the way another mom is handling this birthday party. Basically, her daughter got the invitation to this party. She was excited, bought the gift. Everything's ready to go. Then the mother of the other child basically was like, hey, all parents involved, make sure and bring $25 because it's going to be at the indoor bouncy place. And now, you know, Megan's kind of like, well, you're the one throwing the party. Should we really have to pay? You should actually cover the entrance for everybody, like rent the place. So she just feels some type of way about it. Her husband is like, look, it's just $25, no big deal. But to her, it kind of is. Tiffany, what about you?
1: I think it is a little petty. I mean, $25 is $25. Like, those places are expensive. Maybe the mom's just asking for the cover of them, the kids jumping, and she's covering the food and drinks because all that adds up too. So, I mean, if it's a problem for her, then don't go. Just send the gift and call it a day.
2: I think it's pretty standard when it comes to kids' birthday parties, because, like, I feel like you guys

0: to pay. You have to pay their way, especially in this like situation. Like if it's like a birthday, if it's like a party at the park, I get it. Like, you know, you pay for the burgers, you still pay for everything. Actually, yeah. You pay for the food.
1: So what are you saying?
0: So I'm saying that she needs to pay for all those kids.
1: The mom that's throwing the party.
0: Yeah.
2: I feel like the mom from that party is paying for the food and the drinks because all that stuff adds up too. Maybe she's just asking for the cost for the jumping and then like the socks.
0: It's a fair exchange.
2: You have to have those special socks.
0: I pay for your kid. You buy my kid a gift. That's how it goes. Everything's transactional.
2: Nicasio, your opinions are not valid.
0: Oh my God.
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4: Yeah.
5: What celebrity gossip do you want to spill in tea time today, Serena?
6: Doja Cat is opening up about her mental health and how she deals with negativity online.
5: Cocaine.
0: Again?
5: I'm not making this up. She talks all about it. We'll share some Doja Cat vibes next.

0: Doja Cat's been kind of quiet lately, but when she does pop out or her name is on something, it seems to be negative or she's fighting with somebody. Mm-hmm. I guess she's speaking out on her mental health and some cocaine addiction and a lot, man. Mm-hmm. It's tea time, celebrity gossip, Tino Cochino Radio. Serena's got it.
1: Yes, she posted a series of videos on TikTok, and she talked about how she struggled with cocaine about 8 years ago, that she also struggled with alcohol and weed, and she's doing it much better now. And then she also mentioned how people's comments like do affect her sometimes, and that's why you do see her reacting. And she's like, and when I react, that is because, yeah, those comments affected me more. And she is trying to send a positive message just by saying, like, you have to understand that those people, it's their projections that they're putting onto you. And like, yeah, it is hard sometimes. And if you do get into a place where like you can't navigate that, then you probably need help too. You know, like mental help, to talk to somebody to where you're not taking it to heart.
0: You gotta have an unplug day from your phone, man. Mm-hmm. Your phone. I mean, you see that whole Facebook settlement where they're paying out like 16, 17 billion or whatever. Because to the multiple users for the way that it affected, you know, them, like in their mental health and stuff like that. So there's a whole deep dive into it. Bro, if you're just on your phone all day, looking, taking in life 15 seconds at a time, not even that, because the attention span is 3 to 5 seconds.
2: Yeah.
0: So if you're on it, think about how much you consume every 3 to 5 seconds for 30 minutes.
2: Plus, if you're letting it affect your mood, like you were talking about the other day, how you went to bed like mad because of Instagram. It's just like, you start just get off it. Yeah. Especially Doja Cat. She's not trying to build anything. If she's already huge, just get off Instagram. Why do you need it? Just
1: and
2: do
1: like your music. Comments, like those do suck. So when I get them, like it does hurt my feelings for a second, but then I do kind of snap out of it because I'm like, this person doesn't matter.
3: And
1: then I
3: just not real.
0: Yesterday someone tweeted at my desperate or genius for giving out Disneyland tickets for my show in Bellflower. And I was like, well, I think kind of genius because I don't know anybody in Bellflower.
2: Exactly. genius but, desperation.
0: But again, it doesn't matter. Whatever you do, someone's going to say something. So you just kind of have to know that going into it if you're going to post something publicly. Mm-hmm.
2: Are you doing fast passes too?
0: Stop. date nights for married couples that are too tired to go out.
1: Ooh, okay.
0: Right? I found this list, and I feel like if you're a married couple and you got kids, you probably are kind of tired. So this might help you out a little bit. Put some spark back into the relationship. I'll share them with you next.
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0: And then tell me if this is something you and your partner would do. Number one, we'll start with Serena, the couch date. You order your favorite food, you put your phones away, and you watch something that you both actually want to see.
1: We're so bad at this because we always fall asleep. We try, but by the time we put the kids to sleep and then we try to get all cozy, it's like, dang.
2: Is that because of a bad diet?
3: Don't fuck that again.
0: That's because of a busy life.
3: She's happy.
0: Number two, the 20-minute coffee date. Make coffee or tea after the house gets quiet. Sit together and talk about anything except for work, bills, and responsibilities.
4: Is this on me? So we do this, but we sit down, we plan our, because that's my wife's like love language is planning, I guess. So it like calms her down. We'll get coffee, we'll sit down, and we'll plan out the week and discuss and be on the same page. That makes her feel relaxed. So I feel like,
0: but that's not really a date vibe. I mean, I guess because you're relaxed, yeah. But this is saying to talk about anything other than responsibilities.
4: I know,
0: you're literally focused on responsibilities. What else is there?
2: Oh my God.
0: Y'all don't have anything other than responsibilities?
4: I don't know. It doesn't seem like it half the time. You got three kids and
0: bro,
4: sports.
0: Matt is miserable, bro.
4: I'm not miserable. I'm just like, I'm happy with the responsibility. Just like, it's hard, right? When you got three kids and sports and school and like, what else is there?
1: Yeah, because it's like your kids are in sports and like you guys are kind of living the same life. So it's like, this is what we have.
0: Number three, the dessert only date. You skip the entire dinner portion and you just go somewhere nearby and you just get one ridiculous dessert each and then come home.
1: I would eat a dessert, but I'm not a dessert person. I think my husband is though.
4: So he gets a pie, you get a beer.
1: Yes.
2: Oh my God.
0: Okay. Number four.
1: Chicken wing.
0: The bedroom picnic. Grab snacks, pillows, drinks, and eat somewhere you normally wouldn't. It says sometimes changing the setting is enough to make a regular night feel different.
2: People that take food in their master bedroom is disgusting.
1: I was going to say, I don't like eating in the bed.
0: Well, this wasn't yours anyway. This is Matt's.
4: We do this, but in our little side yard, backyard area. I got a TV mounted out there, so we'll put the fire pit on, and we'll go out there and have a glass of wine, some snacks, and that's different than the normal spot. And it feels like a little picnic.
0: We're short on time, so we'll close it with number five. The night drive. Put on the songs that you loved when you first met. Just drive around with no real destination.
4: That's
0: just
4: a great
0: hit
4: idea.
0: The freeway and kind of catch a vibe and just see what comes from it.
1: I say the way gas prices are.
4: Get an EV and then do it.
0: God, a little effort, guys. You guys would love it all.
4: Find a big hill, put it in neutral, and go down.
1: You can sit in the car.
0: I'll tell you something that Serena loves talking about. It might not be her marriage, but her kids.
4: Yes.
0: Gosh. Baby of the year. She's trying to get your votes, guys. Her baby could be baby of the year. She'll tell you all about it next.

0: in a world where, you know, you got kids and so many events and everything's mm-hmm. so expensive, sometimes it's probably hard to be a married couple and go out on a date, right?
1: Yep. Yes.
0: So 10 date nights for married couples who are too tired to go on a date. We'll go one by one. Serena, you answer first, then Matt.

0: All right, so Serena is looking for votes for her daughter, who is 2 years old, baby Novi, mm-hmm. because she's going for baby of the year. Now, what's going on and why should people vote for your daughter? You have 1 minute.
1: Oh, my God.
2: So, baby of the year, I have the link on my Instagram story, at the Serena Perez. But she would get a national ad campaign with Honest. And then she's
3: what
2: also...
3: What is Honest?
2: It's Jessica Alba's baby brand.
0: Oh, okay.
3: Yeah. Mm-hmm.
2: Natural and then, stuff. Yes. And then she wins $25,000, which it goes to the family, which, I mean, we've had a very tough year, and this would help a lot. I mean, just to help kind of get us back on our feet, like put a little bit away for both kids for college and just, you know, live a little bit more comfortable at the moment.
3: $25,000,
2: yeah. So if you guys could vote, like, I'd appreciate it.
4: And I do think it's the cutest baby out of all the competitors. Am I allowed to
0: say that?
4: Is that
0: bad that you're baby shaming? When Facebook first started, it started as Face Smash. And it's really? Where they would put two different people up against each other and you had to vote who was hot or who was not. And they got shamed for it. That's low-key what you're doing with the babies right now. Who's the cutest baby and who's not the cutest?
2: No,
0: like, right?
2: No.
0: Right? Because whoever doesn't win is technically not the cutest baby.
2: No, because I'm not saying vote for my kid because she's the cutest. I'm voting like, because you know, well, you know me. You guys know me. The listeners know me. So I would just hope that you would like to help me out.
3: Baby Novi.
0: There you go.
5: And what's crazy is that there's other families that are giving like heartfelt messages like, hey, like my grandpa's in the hospital and we have to pay for, you know, hospice and all that. Uh-huh. And so they're going to vote for those people.
0: And so you're saying they won't vote Serena because why? What'd she say?
5: For college or something like that.
2: Oh. Yeah, but I also don't want to just put out my business and like get pity votes either.
5: That's how you win.
0: That is how you win. That's how you win. You just say you want to go to a community college for $4,000, Serena.
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1: Sorry.
2: Hey. I've been waiting all night for this moment. I've been waiting all year for this moment. I've been picturing you taking off your clothes for me. I've been literally curving all these holes for you.

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1: Parents are weird with discipline in 2026. Our producer Matt just his kid got a C. And Matt's like, oh, I've got a crazy punishment for you.
2: Oh my God.
3: Implored his whole life.
1: But I feel like it's backfiring. He'll share it with you next. We'll talk all about it. Real talk is coming up on Tino Gochino Radio. But first, ladies and gentlemen, the wait is over. Football is here.

0: Robert in our producer Matt's house. They don't they don't spank their kids, and their kids yell at them and jump on couches and rebel. And whatever, it's fine. They're 13, 11.
1: Close, 13, 10, and 8.
0: Okay, and so the 13-year-old just got a C, and that's unacceptable in your house.
1: Completely unacceptable.
0: Oh, man, if I got a C, bro, oh, my parents were so happy. They're like, yo, you did it, bro. Like, you passed. Good for you.
1: Yeah.
0: I loved it. It's a passing grade, so what are you mad about?
1: So my son is a very smart, intelligent individual, but extremely lazy. We know his potential. He's actually in gifted, so he's in 8th grade working on 10th grade stuff, basically. So he's
0: outside in the classes?
1: What do you mean?
0: You know how outside they have the back of the... When I was in school,
2: you were
0: gifted.
1: You had to go outside. They actually integrated with the rest of the school now.
0: Oh, that's cool.
1: I know what you're talking about. But anyway, so for the second straight time, obviously it's a new school year, he's gotten a 70 or 71% on his math test. So he's had 2 major tests. He got a C- in both, and we're finally like, that's it. All he loves to do is come home and game, so we're like, you're

0: done with screens, the new punishment is you're done with screens, no TV, no gaming, nothing, until you get at least an 85% on the next major math test. Mm-hmm. So he had a complete meltdown, we told him. He said, that our next math test not for a few weeks, so I can't do anything for 3 weeks. I'm like, you can't not do anything. You can study for math, you can read a book, you can play outside, you can do whatever. Yeah. But you're not getting on screens until you get an 85 on the next test, at least.
1: Yeah, no, I'm on your side, Matt, and I think that even if he was doing everything right, I think there should be a limit on the games.
2: Yeah.
3: I'm not with Matt on this one. I'm sorry. What if that's just how he is now? Like, he's getting older. The classes are getting harder. Mm-hmm. And this is just how he is.
1: I mean, you would say, lock the
3: well, yes, well, for sure.
0: But that's true.
4: He says that, but like Serena, you're the math kid. Apparently, you don't want to lock in.
1: Why don't you have that definition? Because I'm going
4: Serena,
1: to the gym.
4: What if he's happy? What if he's just happy being dumb?
1: He's not 18.
3: And also, whose kid isn't gifted? Like, we all say our kids are gifted.
4: Everyone thinks their kid's the prettiest and the smartest.
0: Oh, there's
3: he's right. Tino's
0: I'm not
3: right.
0: trying to shame anyone. There's an actual test that tells you whether or not you are.
3: And what test was that?
0: Two of my kids are.
3: What was that
0: test?
3: Something
0: we paid like $600 for.
3: Oh, my God.
4: That's what you paid for. You paid for the yes.
0: He also failed it. He failed it before.
4: The teacher's like, he's really smart. He's really smart. You got another kid?
3: If you pay me $600, I'll tell you what you want to hear.
4: Stupid. This is stupid. Let's talk to Nancy and see what her take on it is next.

0: All right, so we have Nancy on the line, and she's picking the side of Serena and Matt. Horrible decision. Horrible decision. Basically, Matt has a 13-year-old son who just, I guess, got a C on a quiz, and Matt flipped out. I was like, that's almost failing. It's unacceptable. So he took away all the screens. Yes. Let's be clear. The kid passed.
1: Yeah, I know.
2: Barely.
0: Okay, so Nancy, you're on Matt's side. Why?
3: Yeah, I think a 71% is so close to a D. And, you know, you went to UCLA. You're driven. Your wife is a doctor. So
4: don't get carried away.
5: Yeah. I like you. You sound like you're making it sound like I planted you in this conversation. But I swear to God, it was just a random call.
3: No. I know you guys. I've been listening to you guys for such a long time. And I discussed it with my daughter because I'm the same way with her. And she's like, yeah, you have to take away any distractions. So you got to prioritize school because ultimately... it's discipline, right? You got to teach them discipline.
1: I feel like when I was in school, D was passing, so I think he's above average.
4: Do you want him to be an Ocasio?
5: No, I don't want him to be an
3: Ocasio. No.
2: She said no.
6: Coming up next. Tino
0: Casino Radio. So on this week's episode of my interview podcast, Is Anyone Listening? I sat down with comedian, actor Eric Griffin. We talked about a lot. There's a bunch of funny things in it, but also some really like serious topics. And we talked about like how in life, a lot of people, like when a relationship ends and people are like, what happened? We always say, oh, but they did this or they didn't do this or they didn't do this. We never say, oh, well, I think I needed to work on this or I need to work on that. So self, just accountability, very important. And we talked all about it, specifically with my marriage. Next.

0: but like one specific human trait like a woman could have. What would you like in a woman?
1: Kind. And
2: at the end of a majority of relationships, people like will ask you, right? Friends, family, whatever. So what happened is like, oh, but they did this, or I don't know, they just couldn't do that, or whatever, whatever. But right. We never say, oh, you know what? I didn't do good at this, or I could have been better at this. So I feel like there's a lot of self-reflection that needs to happen after a relationship before you go into another one. And we talked a lot about that on this week's episode of Is Anyone Listening? With comedian, actor, Eric Griffin. And then even like specifically like with my marriage, we started talking about dating after divorce. I was telling them that it's tough because now it's almost like you're jaded and you've kind of got these blinders on and your guard is up because you're like, oh, even if things are good this time around, you could switch up on me.
3: No, well, you know what you have to do? You can't judge the next by the last.
2: It's so tough.
3: Everybody has their own experience, but then you're not living in the now. You're not living in the moment.
2: That's true.
3: And then you're not giving your new partner the opportunity to prove that they are who they are.
2: Don't you feel like, though, people to find out who they are requires actual self-work?
3: It really is your fault. You know what I mean? Mm-hmm. You are a part of it. Like, it's not completely.

0: your fault, but it was your fault. You were in this marriage messing up too.
1: Yeah.
0: Not communicating, not saying what you needed to say, not doing the things you needed to do, not being honest or not being like whatever the things, and you're just living in this thing and you're going, well, this person was doing that, and that's what happens. And relationships fall apart because that's hard.
1: It's a hell of a conversation, man. I would love for you to check it out. It's streaming now wherever you stream your favorite podcast. Just search for Tino Cochino. Is anyone listening? And check that thing out. If you're a frequent Uber driver, Uber has rolled out live video features. I think this could be a win. We'll talk about it next.

0: 95, Gino and Lauren here, as we're so excited. Football season is here.
1: We have had so much fun. It's week 3 now, so we've had 2 groups of cheerleaders in the studio, and this week we are continuing on with the Carroll Tigers.
0: That's right. We're going to be with Carroll this Friday for their pep rally. We'll have the cheerleaders in the studio Friday morning as well. And just part of the entire celebration that is high school football here in South Texas.
1: That's right. 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

0: Uber is now rolling out live video features so parents can watch their teens ride in real time for safety.
1: That's genius. I love that.
0: Mm-hmm. I mean, this is dope, right? It starts, oh, it already started. It started on August 25th. And so now parents or guardians can receive a notification once the trip begins, and then the feature is available. So you can literally just, it's a like front facing camera on the driver's phone, and the teen and the driver are notified once a parent starts watching the stream. So not only can you watch it, but now everybody in the car knows that you're watching. Mm-hmm. Yeah. I think this is dope.
1: I think this would be really good though too. Let's say like if you got something for like your elderly person in your life, like I don't know, like your grandma or something, like you're like she needs to ride to the doctor's appointment and you just need that really quick and you could still watch it. Right. I think that's good for that too.
2: Well, hopefully you go with your grandma to the doctor.
3: Yeah, I know.
2: Maybe she'd be confused.
3: And in this story, we're talking about teens, and who's putting their teen in the car like that? I wouldn't.
2: What if your teen had to get somewhere? You couldn't drive them. They don't have a driver's license. Like, oh, well, I guess that's a solution.
3: Why are we trusting the world like this?
1: But I feel like there's some parents who are single parents who they don't have an option. Like if they're at work or something, like there's not another option
0: and
1: for them.
0: And if their kid has a job, a lot of people start, you know, working young. You got to get to work.
1: Yeah. Right.
3: If you're working at 16, that's old enough to get a car.
1: That's old enough to drive.
2: All figured out. If they don't have money, they can't afford a car for their kid.
3: Well,

0: plan it out. What are
1: guys,
0: we doing?
1: If, I wanted to shout this out. We forgot Nicasio has parenting classes. If anyone wants to sign up.
0: Like, we didn't have this 20 years ago, 10 years ago. So why are we dependent on it now?
1: But we have it now.
0: I know, but it's just.
2: Oh, you care so much about your kid, but you won't wear a seatbelt when you ride with me in the car. I know that has nothing to do with anything. If you cared about your kid, you'd wear a seatbelt to be around longer for your kid.
0: No, because I have insurance money on me. So if I'm gone, he gets rich.
2: I think he wants you.
1: I think.
3: Cachino Radio.
1: Serena, Nate, Cassio, and myself are millennials. Our producer, Matt, are you Gen X?
2: I am, yeah, but I'm like on a cusp of millennialism.
0: Oh, you're
1: so
0: old.
1: Millennials are the drunkest generation, and I'm here to wear that with a badge of honor. Gen Z is lazy. Gen Z is scared of everything, and the things that they're into is stupid. We're going to talk more about it next.

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Request a song. Just send us a text. 560-5595. 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

0: According to a new survey from Forbes, 81% of millennials drink alcohol. It is the highest participation rate of any generation, compared with 77% of Gen X. And it says Gen Z is slowly starting to catch up with its drinking rate among legal age consumers across 15 major markets, rising from 66% in 2023 to 74% today.
1: Oh, it's rising.
0: They're growing up a little bit.
2: I like that the younger generation doesn't drink so much, though. Because I mean,
0: say, I like drinking. I'm like, we know.
2: Well, I mean, I like drinking, but I know it's not like the healthiest for you, but like I love that the younger generation are aware of that.
1: Yeah, well, there wasn't the kind of education there is now. We had no idea how bad drinking was. They just always said, don't overdrink, don't drink and drive. But then it came out that like any amount of alcohol is poison for you.
0: There's nothing better than going out with some friends or loved ones and having some drinks and good conversation. It's great. You can be a drinker and not a drunk. There's such a difference between it. Every time you hear someone with alcohol, people are like, oh, like Nicasio is a judgy person.
3: Oh, yeah. Nicasio
0: judges everyone for alcohol. He 100. Might have one or two drinks a year and that's it. Yeah. He judges everybody for drinking. I love social drinking. I think it's a win. I like having a shot before I go on stage just to loosen up. I love alcohol. Just I moderate it.
3: Like when you go and drink, just have one or two. Like, why do you got to keep going?
1: Well, some people can't. Alcoholics, they have one drink and then they're out of control. And it's not, I know, but it's a true thing. It's like an allergy to like self-control. It's
2: but
1: a whole
2: even
1: thing.
2: Like people, because I have friends who don't drink and their whole thing is like, well, I don't feel like I need it. Like I still have fun without it. And even that one, like it does nothing for me. So, I mean, I think it's a win. Like if you could do that.
1: Yeah, that sounds crazy.
0: I'm just saying, but it's like, Gen Z, like they want to act big and bad because they're like, oh, well, we don't drink. Yeah, but you also don't shower. Right? Like
3: they don't work.
0: You do stupid, all these trends and dumb challenges.
1: Or they're
0: you
1: vaping
0: vape
1: instead.
0: Nonstop. Yeah. Yeah, it's just terrible. Like, bro, you got your things too.
1: Yep. Everybody does.
2: Dummies.
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